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13: Steve Gorman Sports. Let's look at the NFC West. The Los Angeles Rams have been a franchise to be envied over the last decade or so. And right now, with Matthew Stafford at 38 years old, Ty Simpson in the wings, hopefully waiting to take over the team in the next year or two, Aaron Donald coming out of retirement, they picked up Myles Garrett and Trent McDuffie. Well, this is a really good football team that may just have gotten better. They've got a great coach. They've got a front office. There's nothing really wrong with this team. Maybe you could say the defensive backfield could be stronger. Okay. But again, great coach, great quarterback. They've got a great pass rush. This team is winning 12, 13 games minimum. They are legit contenders. Can the Seattle Seahawks go back-to-back? Nope. They can't, just because it's darn near impossible. Are they going to be really good this year? Oh, yeah. They're winning 10 or 11 games. The Niners, I like the coach. I like the roster, but they are beat up. So many injuries through the preseason. I just don't think they're going to be much more than a 500 team. And for the Arizona Cardinals, forget it. If they get five wins, they will be overperforming. Not a lot of talent. Jacoby Brissett is going to be the starter. Oh, and they have the hardest schedule in the entire league. Oof. 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

0: Pink Floyd, Welcome to the Machine. Not a happy song at all. A song, you could say, written about record label executives, artist managers, producers, people that try to control every artist, the money grubbers, if you will. Sid Barrett, the founder of Pink Floyd, his mental collapse, certainly not solely caused by the Machine, but aided along the way from the Machine. If Sid Barrett had been given any amount of mental and emotional support from any of the people in his life outside his own bandmates, maybe things could have worked out a little differently. The Wish You Were Here album completely revolves around the concepts of Sid Barrett and all the things that led to his collapse. Let's look after each other. Pink Floyd learned that lesson the hard way. KZ106.
1: New message.
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13: 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Bigfoot, I saw him. He's here in the woods of Michigan. Oh, by the way, it's Gonzo from Saginaw, Michigan.
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1: Now pure it's time for rock. A Wait, That's True Fact, brought to you by Steve Gorman Rocks. In 1967, the Doors were banned from the Ed Sullivan Show after Jim Morrison sang the lyric, "Girl, we couldn't get much higher on television." Yes, that's true. And this is Steve Gorman Rocks.

0: Metallica with Enter Sandman on Steve Gorman Rocks from the self-titled album, or as we call it, the Black Album, released around this time, late August, early September of 1991. Metallica was one of the preeminent rock bands on the planet at that time, but they were not, by any measure, the biggest rock band in the world. That was Guns N' Roses in 1991. Pearl Jam, Nirvana, Soundgarden, those bands were all beginning to get a little bit of attention. But Guns N' Roses, really since the summer of 88, had been untouchable. Well, when Metallica released the Black Album, that changed over the course of the next 2 years. As Guns N' Roses got more and more erratic, more stories of them showing up 4 hours late for concerts, more stories of them having gigs with fans rioting. There was just such a rock and roll lifestyle bleeding into the rock and roll performance. A lot of fans who loved Guns N' Roses found themselves let down by the live experience. Metallica, not a chance. They played every show like it was their last. They would never think to be late to the stage. They had built a solid foundation over a decade of giving the fans what they wanted, of respecting their fans. When they finally had a commercial breakthrough hit like Enter Sandman, it was over but the shouting. By 93, they had eclipsed Guns N' Roses, and they've been in the lead ever since. KZ106.
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2: Steve Gorman Sports. Let's look at the NFC West. The Los Angeles Rams have been a franchise to be envied over the last decade or so. And right now, with Matthew Stafford at 38 years old, Ty Simpson in the wings, hopefully waiting to take over the team in the next year or two, Aaron Donald coming out of retirement, they picked up Myles Garrett and Trent McDuffie. Well, this is a really good football team that may just have gotten better. They've got a great coach. They've got a front office. There's nothing really wrong with this team. Maybe you could say the defensive backfield could be stronger. Okay. But again, great coach, great quarterback. They've got a great pass rush. This team is winning 12, 13 games minimum. They are legit contenders. Can the Seattle Seahawks go back-to-back? Nope. They can't, just because it's darn near impossible. Are they going to be really good this year? Oh, yeah, they're winning 10 or 11 games. The Niners, I like the coach. I like the roster, but they are beat up. So many injuries through the preseason. I just don't think they're going to be much more than a 500 team. And for the Arizona Cardinals, forget it. If they get five wins, they will be overperforming. Not a lot of talent. Jacoby Brissett is going to be the starter. Oh, and they have the hardest schedule in the entire league. Oof. 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
0: Just because he's an actual rock star doesn't mean he can do whatever he wants.
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0: Now, back to Steve Gorman Rocks.

0: Ozzy Osbourne, Mama, I'm Coming Home on Steve Gorman Rocks. The mama in this song is not Ozzy's mama. It's Ozzy's manager. Also his wife, Sharon. You may not know this, but Sharon Osbourne was the daughter of Don Arden, who was a legendary music manager back in the 60s and 70s. A real tough guy. A hard reputation as a guy who took care of business, but generally ended up holding the bag at the end of the day, if you will. By the bag, I mean he got a lot of money, and some of his artists suggested maybe he was skimming. A lot of rumors flying about Don Arden. But Sharon met Ozzy Osbourne when Don Arden was managing Black Sabbath. Sharon and Ozzy got married. Sharon bought out Ozzy's contract from her father, who I'm sure was blown away that his daughter would have even more success in such a brutal environment as rock management than he did. Nice job, Sharon.
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2: New message.
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4: This is a scam. 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

0: got a problem. Steve's got an answer. It might not be the right answer. I mean, he's a rock star, not a therapist. It's time for Questionable Wisdom on Steve Gorman Rocks. Here's April Rose with tonight's question.
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2: Let's have it. I'm here for you, Angie.
1: All right. Angie says her daughter-in-law is raising Angie's grandkids to act like little hellions because of her soft parenting. Angie says they're always drawing on the walls, not listening, and they never get punished, and she's just over it. What should she do? What does she have the right to do?
2: Well, she has the right to enforce any rules that she wants in her own home. If they're doing stuff in their own house and she's the visitor, you kind of got to let it slide. But if your grandchildren, Angie, are coming to your house and drawing on your walls, that means those crayons or those markers or those pens, whatever they are, they're gone. And you tell the kids, hey, this is unacceptable behavior here. I love you, but I'm not going to put up with it. You have to show boundaries. You have to show that there are consequences for your actions. If you do wrong, you're going to be punished for it. When it's your kids or your grandkids, you know, you are responsible on different levels for creating good citizens, and good citizens don't write on other people's walls.
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I woke last night to the sound of thunder. 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
11: Have you ever tried to take a screen away from your kid, only to be met with a full-blown meltdown? Well, as a father of three, believe me, I have been there. But here's the thing. It's mostly not their fault. These devices are literally designed to make us crave them. Science journalist Dr. Michaeline Dukleff wrote about this in her new book, Dopamine Kids. She argues that dopamine isn't actually the pleasure chemical we think it is, but instead the chemical of, quote, wanting and desire. So what does that mean? Taking screens away is rarely going to work. Your kid is just going to crave them more. What does work, she says, is in fact replacing the screen with something just as fun. Instead of telling your kids no more videos after dinner, teach them to ride a bike, do some baking, bust out game night, and start small. One screen-free night a week. I'm Dr. Sanjay Gupta, helping you live a better life.
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1: Really sorry.
2: I'm really sorry. I apologize unreservedly.
0: This is

0: Yes. What's up, guys? I am back. Thank you so much for holding the fort down when I was gone there, Liz.
1: Sure thing.
0: Yeah, it turned out I had a sinus infection yesterday, which gave me this like incredible fever, but thank God for telemed. So I got right on the, I guess I was going to say the horn, but really on the phone, face to face with the doctor. It really is amazing. And he was able to call it in. I didn't have to go there. It's great. Because there's nothing worse than when you're sick, you have to get up and then drive across town to the doctor and then go wait in a sick lobby where you're looking at other people going, oh, man, am I going to get your sickness too? And thank God, so I didn't have to do that. So everything is fine. I feel great. I don't know about it. I feel great. I feel much better. Let's put it that way. Great may be a little bit of a me taking a little bit of a liberty, but still, I feel 1,000 times better than yesterday. So enough about me. How are you guys, man? 423-642-9106. Would love to hear from you. We'll get the first caller of the day, whoever that's going to be. And thanks to Scott Chase for coming in here yesterday and holding things down for me, along with Liz. It is such a weird job to call in sick for. Because I feel so guilty because it's like, I mean, it's called the Loper Show. So, you know, when I'm not here, it's like if you have a business and you're not tending to it, you know. So I try not to take off unless I'm dying. And yesterday I felt like I was dying. So I guess it is what it is. All right, let's take the first call of the day. Who is this?
2: Hey, good morning, Loper.
0: Yo, how you doing, man? Is this Mike?
2: I'm doing good. Yeah, how you doing?
0: What's up, Mike? First caller of the day, man.
2: Hey, I tried to be first caller of the day yesterday. I checked out for a few days. I checked back in, and you had checked out.
0: Yeah, I checked out. You're absolutely right. So, man, what'd you check out for? What were you up to? Were you sick, too, or like, what was going on?
2: I can get overloaded with rock and roll and the radio, and I have to unplug for a few days. And yesterday I was plugging back in, and I'm like, missed it, but I'm like, man, I'm gonna plug back in because I wanna hear Loper this morning.
0: Yeah, there you go, man.
2: Man, I'm glad you're back. I'm glad you're here today. And
0: yeah,
2: Liz, good morning, Liz.
1: Good morning. How are you?
2: Good. I'm planning on breaking out of my trailer and getting some yard work going before that heat sets in today.
0: Do it, brother. It's gonna be hot, man. That's for damn sure. It's gonna be real hot out there. So be careful as you're working in the yard or whatever.
2: All right, have a good day, Loper.
0: Yeah, man, absolutely. 75 degrees already this morning.
1: Oh, yeah.
0: Yeah. Hey, listen, you know, like, if you are not the first caller of the day, feel free to be the second or third caller of the day. You know, I don't want to just limit it just to the first caller. But I did say the other day that I'm going to work on getting the prizes back for the first caller of the day. I think first caller of the day T-shirts are funny. You know, who's on first? I think that's funny. I think that's what we're going to do. Who's on first? So we'll get those made up and see about getting those guys, getting those out to you guys. All right. Okay. Phone number is 423-642-9106. Like there is a million things in the world going on. So, let's get to what's trending this morning.
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4: It's trending right now.
0: Yes. Lots of stuff. Tiger Woods going to lose his license. We'll get to that story here in just a second. But before that, get this. There's a serial butt sniffer that is now behind bars. Registered sex offender Kalis Crowder, I believe is how you say the name, was arrested again. Now, Crowder has a history of prowling and peeping. I never understood that, the prowling and the peeping thing. Incidents dating back to 2021. And previously, he made headlines after a surveillance video captured him following a woman inside of a Nordstrom Rack and sniffing her buttocks. The incident landed him 135 days in jail in Los Angeles, and one customer described the behavior as a weird fetish. I mean, listen to this.
5: Crouching down like he normally would, and he'll just look around and then just trying to take the chance to sniff like any woman's butt. First time I caught him, I was like, what is this guy doing? He looks creepy. You want to sniff butt? You could do sniff somewhere else.
0: Hey, if you want to sniff butt, you know, listen, you need to sniff butt somewhere else. Those are words. No truer words have ever been spoken, Liz. I mean, those are words to live by.
5: You want
0: to
5: sniff butt? You could do sniff somewhere else.
0: Yeah, sniff somewhere else, pal. Not around this. Not around here, okay? Tiger Woods going to lose his license, okay? He's going to lose his license for about 5 years. Now, he changed his plea in his what now is a DUI case. Now, in March, he was charged with DUI. They couldn't find that he was drinking, but he had some pills that were loose in his pocket, which I think were probably prescribed to him. But I think there's a lot of people out there that have medication. They don't always carry the bottle with them. I mean, let's be honest. I mean, that's kind of a pain in the ass to carry a big ass bottle with you everywhere you go. And then what if you lose the whole bottle? You lose all your pills?
1: Yeah, that's a good point.
0: Right?
1: It's bulky in your pocket.
0: It is.
1: It would be really easy to lose the whole bottle.
0: And I'm not defending Tiger Woods. I mean, he's a millionaire. Many, many times over. And, you know, where I'm from down in South Florida, he lives right in the Jupiter area. Actually, I got married in Jupiter.
1: Oh, really?
0: Yeah, the second time around. And Jupiter Beach Resort. So not too far from where he lives. And this was a rollover crash. If you remember, he was coming down a really small street. He lives on Jupiter Island, which is one of the richest municipalities in the entire country, just by size and capita, right? So he's going down this street. He clips one of those, like, lawn trucks. You know, out there doing, you know, like, bush work or, you know, mowing the grass or something. But they have, like, the trailer on the back. And whatever he was doing, not paying attention, he clipped it and flipped his Range Rover.
1: That's insane.
0: Yeah, so he goes in and he pled no contest. And the pills that they found in his pocket were hydrocodone. Now, he refused to provide a urine sample after he did do the breathalyzer, and it showed no alcohol, because he was like, listen, I'm not drinking. It was the middle of the day, if you remember. You know, it was like probably he had an early tea time, and he was going to do whatever he was going to do. I don't know if he was running home or what, but he was on his way home. He was dressed for golf, but I don't know. Maybe Tiger Woods always dresses for golf. You know what I'm saying?
1: Can you imagine?
0: I mean, maybe. I mean, you know, like, stranger things would happen, right?
1: Yeah.
0: But, yeah, his Land Rover definitely flipped over. So not only is he going to lose his license for 5 years, but he changed his plea deal from guilty to no contest. And this will also have him seek a treatment center. So he'll have to go get some help for all of this as well. And that is what is trending this morning on The Loper Show. Welcome, guys.
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7: And we return to the action where Tiger has a doctor's appointment to get to, and he is standing in his driveway, and he's getting an Uber. His driver's name is Jeff. Tremendous.
6: You don't want to miss the action.
7: And Tiger needs to go to the grocery store to get some milk, and he's standing on the side of the road, and it looks like he's chosen to hitchhike. And he sticks his thumb out, and here comes a car offering to pick him up. Really great stuff from Tiger.
6: Audio of Tiger Woods dealing with the fact that he's lost his driver's license. Don't miss it.
0: He's the richest guy that I know that still wants to drive. Most people are like, just go ahead and drive and I'll just ride around, okay?
1: Yeah.
0: It's fine. It's literally not like he doesn't have enough money to get an Uber or a cab. I don't know who's getting a cab in 2026, but you know what I'm saying.
1: Yeah.
0: Get a driver, bro. Buy, you know, pay somebody. Pay somebody 50 grand, 75 grand a year, whatever it is, to drive a freaking car for you. It'll be a lot cheaper in the long run. Mark Chitwood, how are you, sir?
8: Good. How you doing, Mr. Warren?
0: Hey, welcome to the show, man. How you doing?
8: I just got up. I heard you were talking to people, and I don't know what the topics are, so I'm just calling to yap at you for a little bit. See how you doing. I'm telling you, you're doing a fantastic job on the radio.
0: Well, thank you, Mark. It is that early part of the show where we're not really deadlocked into a topic at this moment. This is more, you know, call up, talk about whatever you want. You can take the topic in your direction, or you can just call up and say hi. You know, that's what we do here at the beginning of the show.
8: Well, these guys that have all this money, they need to get those one of those big Mercedes tall vans that have like chairs inside that look like
0: The Sprinters,
8: first class. Airplane seats with TVs and stereos and all that stuff.
0: Yeah.
8: And put a couple of hot chicks in there. And whenever they pick him up, he'll have somebody to talk to and kick back, watch TV, do whatever, you know, on the way to wherever he's going to keep his mind off of driving.
0: Yeah, I don't know. Chicks was his other addiction. That was his other issue.
8: Maybe he can watch some Bob Bondurant driving school lessons or something.
0: Well, like, you know who showed up to court with him was Vanessa Trump, who is Donald Trump Jr.'s ex-wife.
8: Yeah. That's a pretty cool setup.
0: Yeah, you know, Trump's Have you seen his granddaughter on YouTube, Liz? Kai Trump.
1: I think I have a little bit. Yeah.
0: Yeah, yeah. She's she plays for the University of Miami. She's a golfer and she's really good. But she has her own YouTube channel and stuff like that. So that's her mom that's dating Tiger Woods.
1: That makes a little bit more sense, like the Florida of it all.
0: Yeah, exactly. Yeah, the Florida of it all. It's exactly right. Mark, thanks for calling in, man. We appreciate you, brother. Good to hear from you.
8: Hey, y'all have a great day. Bye, Liz.
1: See ya.
0: All right, there's Mark Chitwood, a longtime listener of the show. Guys, we're going to kick things off, and we'll come back. We'll get into Wake and Bake trivia. We do have a champion. His name is Bob. We'll go over his stats after CDB, a Tennessee special.
9: The devil went down to Georgia. He was looking for a soul to steal. He was in a bind because he was way behind, and he was willing to make a deal. When he came across this young man sewing on a fiddle and playing it hot, and the devil jumped up on a hickory stump and said, "Boy, let me tell you what. I guess you didn't know it, but I'm a fiddle player too. And if you'd care to take a dare, I'll make a bet with you. Now you play pretty good fiddle, boy, but give the devil his due. I bet a fiddle of gold against your soul, cause I think I'm better than you." The boy said, "My name's Johnny, and it might be a sin, but I'll take your bet, you're gonna

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And he pulled the bow across the strings and it made an evil hiss. And then a band of demons joined in and it sounded.

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Johnny said, "Devil, just come on back if you ever want to try again. I done told you once, you son of a bitch, I'm the

0: All right, Charlie Daniels Band. It is the Loper Show. Welcome to the show this morning, guys. I am back. Sorry I was sick yesterday, but feeling much better. Sinus infection had me down, but didn't beat me. I'm back. Got some antibiotics, and I feel better now. It's kind of good. I was hoping I didn't have, like, a cold. You know what I mean? And, like, you know, then I'm like, because I hate the idea of missing work, but I also hate the idea of coming to work and getting everybody sick.
1: Right, yeah.
0: So, you know, I'm not crazy about being on, like, antibiotics, but I was, like, I was thankful that it was only that and not, you know, me, like, infecting everybody in the office, so... I guess everybody's going to be happy about that. All right, we do have a champion. His name is Bob, so Bob is standing by. But John wanted to play this morning. What's up, Johnny? How are you?
2: I'm doing well. What's up?
0: Nothing, man. They were singing about you. Johnny ain't picked like no John Doe. Are you ready to play?
2: That's me. I'm ready.
0: All right, man. Have you played Wake and Bake before? I don't recognize your voice.
2: I have.
0: Oh, you have? Okay.
2: I have.
0: Now, are you a former winner? Or tell me about your experience in Wake and Bake.
2: I got the first question right. Got the second one wrong. He got it right and then the third one he got right. And I think that knocked me out.
0: Oh man,
2: for the best out of three.
0: Okay,
2: I don't remember.
0: All right, so just that one time, huh?
2: Yep.
0: All right, buddy. Well, you're gonna get another chance at Wake and Bake Trivia, another stab at it. So we're gonna put you on hold, and we'll get you all set. We'll get Bob on the phone, and we will Wake and Bake coming up here in just a few. So stand by. Today we have a little gift certificate action to go over to Moe's Southwest Grill. Welcome to Moe's for Wake and Bake Trivia. Stand by. It's coming up next.
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0: All right, guys, time for Wake and Bake Trivia. And we do have a champion today, brought to you by our friends over at Moe's Southwest Grill. So let's get him on the line. Bob, how you doing, Bobby?
13: I'm doing good. How about you, Loper? You feeling better?
0: I'm feeling much better, man. Thanks. I appreciate that, man. You had to sit yesterday out, but no worries. You're back in the game today. How many wins does Bob have so far?
14: This will be, if he wins today, it'll be his second.
0: His second. Yes. Okay. All right, Bobby, are you ready?
13: I'm ready.
0: All right, man. You sound ready this morning. You sound strong, my friend. Let's meet your competition. This is John. John, how are you?
15: Yo.
16: Yo.
0: John, where are you calling from, man?
16: I am in Chattanooga.
0: Chattanooga this morning. Very nice. And you said you played Wake and Bake Trivia one other time, right?
16: I did, yeah.
0: All right. And you didn't win, but you're here for redemption today.
16: I am.
0: I love
16: it. I'm ready.
0: All right, guys, you know how it works. I will ask you a series of trivia questions. If you get one right, you get a point. You'll hear a little guy go,
15: yay!
0: You get it wrong, you get Depeche Mode.
17: Wrong!
0: First 1 to 3 correct will be the winner today in Wake and Bake Trivia. With that being said, let's do it, man. We start first with the challenger, our man, John. So, John, without any further ado, let's do it, man. First question here in the movie category. What 1993 comedy stars Bill Murray as a weatherman forced to relive the same day? What 1993 Groundhog's Day. Yes, very nice, man.
15: Yay!
0: You were all over it. All right, champ. Here we go, Bob. What NFL Hall of Famer was nicknamed Primetime? What NFL Hall of Famer was nicknamed Primetime?
18: Deion Sanders.
0: Neon Deion.
15: Yay!
0: That is 1-1 right now. Back to John. What actor played Tommy Norris on Landman? Or plays Tommy Norris still?
18: Billy Bob Thornton.
0: Billy Bob.
15: Yay!
0: What a great show that is, man. I cannot wait for that to come back.
18: Yeah, yeah.
0: I plowed through that show like no one's business, Liz. Like, I was just...
18: Binge watch.
0: Oh, my God, yes.
14: That's what my parents did, too. They really love it.
0: Yep. You haven't seen it?
14: Yep. No, I haven't. I haven't gotten into it.
0: It is so good. Oh, it's so good. All right, so it's Bob's turn now. Bob, here's your question. In Anchorman, what city does Ron Burgundy broadcast to?
18: Never seen it, so I'm just going to take a stab and say Wisconsin.
0: Wisconsin.
17: Wrong!
0: That is definitely incorrect. John, for the steal?
18: You know, I know what it is, and I can't say what he said the interpretation of it is, but it's San Diego.
0: San Diego.
15: Yay!
0: Yes, Liz, give me a point count right now.
14: I think that means that John just
18: That's
14: won.
18: A win.
0: Is that a win?
14: Yeah.
0: Is that official win? Wow. John, who is starving to be the champion, rallies
18: redemption.
0: Becomes a new champion here. Bob, you're not walking away empty-handed, man. We're going to make sure you get a Virginia ham under each arm or at least some Moe's gift certificates to go have lunch, okay?
18: All right, sounds good.
0: All right, buddy. Hang on 1 second, both of you guys, okay? Hang on. Got to get some information from both of you guys. Well, that was a fun round of Wake and Bake Trivia. I feel like this show's moving good, man.
14: Yeah.
0: I'm feeling loose right now, okay? I got a big show planned for today, by the way. We got this text message the other day from a guy that we're going to get to at 7:15, and I think this topic is awesome. His cell phone, you know how everybody, like my cell phone wallpaper, it's either usually my kids or Jen, right?
14: Mm-hmm.
0: So, who's my girlfriend? But, you know, I go back and forth between the two, but it's my choice.
14: Mm-hmm.
0: Well, this guy's wallpaper is something that his girlfriend absolutely hates and wants him to change it, but he is emotionally attached and she's like insisting he changes it.
14: Interesting.
0: So I want to know what everybody thinks out there, like what you would do if you were in this situation. So we'll get to that at 7:15. A little bit before that, at 6:50 this morning, we will rock out with our stock out. When I was out picking up medication yesterday, I stopped by and saw all of my good friends over there, that Kyle and the guys that are with us for Rock Out with Your Stock Out. And they love the segment, man. I love them doing it. Financial advice gives everybody a little bit of a inside look on, you know, what you can do with your money if you have a little extra money to spend. And especially people that have 401ks out there that are just sitting on money that you really don't know. Evergreen Advisors, man, those guys are absolutely awesome. So lots to come here on the show this morning. Let me give you the phone number, 423-642-9106. Call or text that line. However you're listening, if you're listening live on the app anywhere in the world, or if you're listening traditionally on the radio over air. Both ways, man. I appreciate it and would love to hear from you this morning. Ozzy up right now. It's the Loper Show. We're back live right after this on KZ 106.

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0: 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Live, loud, local, and all up in your radio. Today's show is going to be awesome, guys. 715, we have this topic that's already putting people over the edge. This woman, I got a text from a guy who has a girlfriend, and this woman in particular, the girlfriend, she is being very insistent that he changes something that's very personal to him. It's when you hear what it is, you guys are going to freak out. I just want to know like what you would do in this situation. So 715, we'll take care of that business. At 8:30 today, the return of Helium Theater.
1: Wow.
0: Oh, yes, Helium Theater. I thought a little elixir in the form of helium would cure this sinus infection, and I'll be just fine. The doctor said, let me get you some antibiotics. I said, no, sir, no. Just give me some sweet helium. You know how it is, Liz. I get around the helium, and, you know, sometimes it just, you know, I get a little liberal with it. You know what I'm saying? I need to go to HAs, Helium Anonymous or something like that, you know? So I got a list here of things they say that these are signs that you have your life together in 2026. Let's see how everybody does out there on your own. You can grade your own papers, all right? I'm not pointing fingers at anybody. They say that one of the things on the list would be being financially responsible. More than half, like 52% of the people that they asked 2,000 adults, okay, about having their life together, basically, and 52% of the 2,000 respondents agreed that the ultimate adulting achievement is being financially responsible. It's not about being rich. It's just about having a healthy bank balance in an account that's not overdrawn, a credit card that you pay off regularly, and an emergency savings up to like 3 months of your salary. So if something happens, you're all set. These folks also in this survey said that enjoying your own company, like being comfortable in your own skin, being able to spend time alone is a sign that you're a mature adult. And 43% believe developing a good relationship with yourself is a key part of having your life together. Now, when I went through my divorce, I'm technically still going through it. What a pain in the ass. But, you know, when I first separated from my

0: soon-to-be ex-wife, and I moved to Nashville. This is a few years ago. That was a weird time for me because that was one of the first times, even though I'm an only child, it was one of the first times that I had ever really lived alone.
1: Mm.
0: You know, I had one apartment by myself, and then pretty early on, I had my older children, you know, in life, 23 years old. So I wasn't alone a whole lot. And there is a learning curve to being by yourself, you know, no matter how much you think it'll be fine. I can be by myself. You know, I can do this. There's definitely, if you're used to being around a bunch of people, you know, I have four kids. So I was used to complete chaos at all times. You know, the house upside down, you know, chasing kids around, go to sports, do all this stuff. And then all of a sudden I was three blocks off Broadway alone. And I was oh, this is weird. Mm-hmm. I swear, the first 2 months, it was this negotiation inside my head of am I supposed to be doing this right now? Is it okay that I just go eat and no one else is eating? It was a really weird feeling. So I definitely feel that one. The idea of, you know, basically being comfortable in your own skin and being alone, you know, it's a lot more difficult for people than I think a lot of people think it is. Admitting when you're wrong. I think there's a lot of people out there, and I'm thinking of names right now. I feel like I'm good at this. You know, you got to own up to your mistakes, right? And being able to take responsibility when you're at fault, it isn't easy. But 42% of these 2,000 folks that were asked these questions say that being able to do so is, that's a grown-up green flag. So if you're, you know, looking for a partner out there, that's definitely something you want to add to the list. Saying no without feeling guilty. This is something that I learned a long time ago, and now I have no problem doing it. I almost get satisfaction out of it. You know, when somebody asks me to do something, whether it's work-wise or even personally, you know, somebody goes, hey, help me move this weekend. Oh, I don't know. maybe, you know, if I don't have anything else going on that I absolutely have to do. Yeah, it's not I don't want to help a friend. It's just knowing and not overstretching yourself, right?
1: Exactly, yeah.
0: You know, committing to stuff. And I think, you know, age definitely helps with that. But do you have any issues with that? Are you a yes? You don't seem like a yes person. You seem like you're pretty stable in your life.
1: Sometimes I can be a yes person. I mean, I guess my head jumps to because sometimes this can happen often, at my restaurant job, where people are like, can you please pick up my shift? I have to do this one thing. And at the beginning, I would do that all the time. I would cover for people. But now I'm kind of I'm good.
0: Yeah. And you think to yourself, well, wait a second. Because I would always do the same thing, when I was younger. Mm-hmm. And I'd be oh, yeah, sure. No problem. I'll do whatever for you. You know, I'll cover at the radio station for you or something like that, right? And then, you know, you give up a day that you were normally going to have off. And you, in your head, already had plans.
1: Right.
0: And you were going to do something, you know, so unless it's dire straits or even a friend, you know, if you had in your mind you were going to go and do X, Y, and Z that day, and then you commit to doing something else, somewhere in your brain you're going, oh, wait a second, I really wanted to do that other thing.
1: Wait, that's not cool that I did that to myself, actually.
0: Right. And over time, hopefully, you know, you learn your lesson. Not paying for subscriptions you don't use. I think there's a lot of people guilty about this, and I have to keep this in check too, because one or two will always somehow get past me, and usually I blame the kids for that. It's easier that way. But you know, when I do start canceling stuff, oh my God, that's when they come out of the woodworks. The kids, it's you know, they're wait a second, you know, I watched that on blah blah blah. I'm we don't need 18 streaming networks, and you know. I was so, Liz, I you have no idea how happy I was when the streaming thing came about, because I had this whole rant that I used to go on to on the show in Columbus, Ohio. I would complain about cable, because cable got to the point where, you know, obviously huge into the UFC, right? And if I wasn't throwing parties where people would come out and watch the fights with me, I would have huge fight parties at my house. Mm-hmm. So every single month, you know, and those pay-per-views were almost $100.
1: I remember that, yeah, when my dad would buy them.
0: So, that on top of, HBO, because at the time, Game of Thrones was hot, and I was so into Game of Thrones, so, you know, you got to watch your shows, right? Got to see my stories, you know what I'm saying? And so, you know, you start justifying all these different tiers of the cable, right? And so cable was $200. It was embarrassing. It was $250 sometimes, a month. I was what am I? It's entertainment? What, you know, what are we... I don't even watch half these channels, but you have to get so many channels to be able to get other channels that you want, right? So when all that finally went away, there was a sense of like relief, but it's slowly creeped and crept back into our lives because now different organizations like the NFL, I know the NBA, and there's different, you know, depending on like what you like to watch on TV, they'll straddle their programming over different networks and different streaming options. So you find yourself subscribing to all this stuff, and then when you look at it, you're almost back to the price that you were paying for cable.
1: Yeah.
0: You know what I'm saying?
1: Yeah, because so many of these streaming services have co-opted like the live sports and stuff like that.
0: Exactly.
1: So all of them just get more expensive every year with everything that they add.
0: Oh, they get so expensive. And it's insane. Like when you go to pay the bill, you're like, what? and that's the funny thing is like with these streaming things too, like it's not just one. It's usually like one or two, and then another one comes out, and you're like, well, wait a second, what's that? And you're like, oh, I'm still subscribed to that? And you don't even realize it. Now, here's the one thing I would suggest not to do is don't get involved in one of those apps that you have to pay for to then get rid of subscriptions that you're paying for.
1: I see ads for those all the time, and I've never really thought about signing up for them because they just seem like... there's got to be something else there that
0: they're
1: duping you on.
0: Yeah, they're like predatory in their own way, right?
1: Exactly, yeah.
0: And there's certain things that you have. A lot of banks have it, like where they'll go through, they'll have like an option with your bank. I think Chase has that, right?
1: Mm.
0: And so you can go through and see like what you're getting charged for in certain categories. And so you can take care of it. It may not be as quick and as efficient as, you know, getting one of those apps to do it for you, but you're also not paying the, you know, $15, $20 a month that they want from you to just get rid of stuff that you're paying for. I'm like, that kind of defeats the purpose, doesn't it?
1: Yeah, and how do they even get, well, this might be kind of a stupid question, but how do they get access to, like, all of your info to actually see
0: what
1: you're
0: subscribed
1: to?
0: So usually what you have to do, I believe is the way it works, is you have to sign in with your bank.
1: Okay.
0: So then they go through your account and each month and they see, like, okay, so you Netflix is a reoccurring charge, Hulu's a reoccurring charge, HBO Max, and, like, whatever
1: okay.
0: else. And so they go through and then they tell you about it and they're like, hey, jackass, you know, you're subscribed to everything in the world. So, you know, the days that you know, when you could finally not do that, that feels like to most people, like true financial freedom in a certain way. You know what I mean? Because the other way, just paying for it nonstop is, oh my God, it's obnoxious. And finally, making your bed every day. This is something that I've done for quite a long time now. I didn't for many, many years, right? I just like, well, who cares? But I mean, if you, especially when you have kids, because they see those things, right? Especially like, you know, when you're making your bed and like, you know, what it looks like when you're not in there and stuff like that. So when you do little things like that, I notice for me anyway, it makes me feel better about everything in life. It makes me feel like, okay, I'm in control of this. I got this. And when you walk into your room, it just the overall feeling of, you know, things are like neat and put together and the way they should be just feels better to me. You know what I mean?
1: Yeah, I feel that.
0: Yeah. So those are some things. Oh, and also the last thing, how can I forget being on ways that you signs that you have your life together in 2026, knowing which day is trash day.
1: Mm.
0: I live in a condo now, so thankfully I have like a chute that I don't have to, you know, worry about that. But when I owned my house, like I definitely forgot. Not often, but when I did forget, oh my gosh, if they wouldn't come back around to pick it up, trash for six people living in a house is
1: a lot
0: of trash. You have no idea. Like kids produce trash. And then it starts smelling. Like most people have to keep it in their garage. So, yeah, know when your trash day is, and that will be just one step closer to you having your life in order, guys. All right, it's time to rock out with your stock out. Let's go.
2: It's time for Rock Out with Your Stock Out.
0: Yes. And a big shout out to everybody that is rocking out with their stock out each and every morning. 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
3: 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Life changes. You get a raise. 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You have kids. The kids leave home. You retire. 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And your plans need to change with you. 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You check it, adjust it, clean up the rough spots, and make sure everything is still growing in the right direction. Because ignoring your finances for 10 years is a lot like ignoring your yard for 10 years. Eventually, somebody's going to notice. I'm Kyle Bryan with Evergreen Advisors, and that's another edition of Rock Out with Your Stock Out. This has been
0: Rock Out with Your Stock Out. Hey guys, September 26th, just remember this date. 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
6: 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Right now, traffic on KZ106.
7: Chattanooga drivers get a break today. We're seeing no reported accidents on major roads across the area, and traffic is moving along without any major issues. From I-24 to I-75 and Highway 153, it's looking like a smooth ride. Enjoy the drive and keep it safe out there. Bram Pulliam, Right Now Traffic.
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19: Here's the official forecast. Heat advisory remains in effect through tomorrow night. Sunny today. Heat index making it feel like 108. Mostly clear, 76 tonight. Sunny tomorrow, a high of 99. For tomorrow night, mostly clear, 76. Saturday, sunny, a chance of afternoon showers, and 94.
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1: It's trending right now.
2: All right, guys. This Virginia elementary school shooting was pretty rough. The police radio audio is out now, and a staffer at a Virginia elementary school was injured, and the gunman is now dead. Here's what that sounded like.
3: 260-year-old female involved in a school shooting. She was shot in the lower leg and once in the torso.
2: Yeah, in Virginia, in Waynesboro, Virginia, to be exact, the police chief, David Shaw, said that officers found the shooter in the library.
4: There they located in the library the suspect dead from an apparent self-inflicted gunshot wound. There were no students in the library at the time.
2: These cowards, man. Absolute cowards. The Lindsey Clancy jury is at a deadlock after 5 days.
5: There is no reason to suppose that the case will ever be submitted to 12 persons more intelligent, more impartial, or more competent to decide it, or that more or clear evidence will be produced.
2: It is kind of wild. Everybody's really at different places all over. Like, if you look at social media, if you look at the news, there's people that are saying that Lindsey Clancy was fed too many of these SSRIs, and with postpartum depression, all of this manifested in her state of delusion where she killed her, what was it, 3 children? And then threw herself out of a window in an attempt to kill herself, but ended up like partially paralyzing herself. It's a horrific story. And regardless of like what the cause was, if it was medical or pill related, deep down, you got to think that there was a part of her that didn't know what was going on. I've never suffered from postpartum, so I am extremely sensitive to the women that have, and I'm not going to pretend that I know what that's like whatsoever. But I mean, maybe this is the chance to start having a conversation about starting to treat women ahead of time before the baby's born, because it's got to really be tough to go through something like that. And I mean, I can't even imagine on the level that she had it. So this is kind of crazy. They are calling this LSU signing of an NFL player an embarrassing thing. Dabo Swinney has come out, the head coach of Clemson, and he's speaking out against LSU's coach Lane Kiffin, who we all love here in the state of Tennessee. No, we don't. He says that he has to play this weekend to kick off the season. Lane Kiffin's team. And he thinks that the whole situation is embarrassing to drag players from the NFL back to college football.
6: I would just say it's kind of embarrassing. I mean, honestly, it's just embarrassing that's where we are. And I don't blame the kids and people trying to take advantage of the system. I just think it's embarrassing where we are with college football.
2: I think it's a slippery slope for sure. And I think once you start allowing this, like what else? Like what's next? All right, that is what is trending this morning. Okay, so I got this text message from a guy who is dating a woman who is dead set against his cell phone screensaver. When I tell you what the screensaver is of, I don't know how many people are going to be on the girlfriend's side, but she insists that he lets it go and just takes it down and puts up a screensaver of her. Okay, so we'll get deep into the story when we come back here. Let me just give you some doors, and we'll come right back with this story. And I want some phone calls. I want to know where you guys stand with this. It's KZ106, The Loper Show. We are live, loud, and local on a Thursday. Let's go.

0: And this might go right in that strange category, the Loper Show here, KZ, 714. By the way, 76 degrees outside right now. Liz, would you call yourself a dog person?
1: I would say so, yeah. Right, I got a little puppy.
0: You do? What kind of dog do you have?
1: German short-haired pointer.
0: Okay. All right. Well, this may upset you a little bit.
1: Oh, no.
0: All right. This was a text that I got. Hey, Loper, love the show, man. I've been listening since you started in January, and you have totally changed the game at Chattanooga. That's very nice of you, man. He said, my girlfriend is mad because my phone wallpaper is a picture of my dog who passed away last year. Like, she wants me to change it to a photo of her. I've had this pic of my best boy on my lock screen forever. I love that, by the way. I've had a pic of my best boy on my lock screen forever. It makes me happy every time I see his face. She says it's weird. And it makes her feel like I care more about the dead dog than her. Now, he put dead dog in quotations. So that leads me to believe that she's the one saying the words dead dog, which is not nice, lady.
1: That's brutal.
0: Yeah. I told her I love her, but this photo means a lot to me. I'm not changing it. She called me stubborn and said, it's just a wallpaper picture. So I shot back immediately. If it's just wallpaper, why does it bother you so much? Now she's all annoyed, saying I don't care about her feelings. Seriously, am I wrong for wanting to keep my dog's face on my phone? Hey, thanks, Loper. Please don't say my name. I didn't say his name, so keep his anonymity. I'm going to save what I think for a second, and I'm just going to let the audience chime in on this. I mean, it seems like she's being a little over-aggressive. I will say that. 423-642-9106. This guy loves his dog. I mean, it's his best boy. You heard
1: it. Yeah.
0: He said, I love to hit. You know, everybody has the whatever the screensaver. What do you have as your screensaver, Liz? Is it something that you like?
1: I just have you can't see because it's on Do Not Disturb, but it's like a, just this nice little drawing of like a farm field or something. Something peaceful and nice.
0: Yeah, makes you feel good, right?
1: Yeah.
0: Yeah. What if you got a boyfriend or he's a significant other or something that said, hey, get that farm the hell out of here. I need my mug on that. On that phone right away. I mean, I get that it's nice that, you know, when people do that as a couple, it's a nice thing to do. It's a nice gesture when you look over and you see your spouse, your girlfriend, your boyfriend's phone and your picture's on there or a couple picture. You're like, woo, look at this, moving up the world. You know, but if it's not, I mean, you're going to make a big deal about it? Just seems strange. 423-642-9106. Got the KZ106 lines open here on the Loper Show. Who's this?
2: This is Jesse.
0: All right, Jesse, what do you think about this, man?
2: I mean, I don't think he's wrong at basically barking back. You know, I'm a huge animal lover. Mm-hmm. Me and my wife, we have just lost three of our dogs.
0: Oh, is that right?
2: In the last 4 months.
0: I'm sorry to hear that, man.
2: Yeah. And, I mean, if anybody is a man of red flags, hitting him in the face, it would be me.
0: Uh-huh.
2: And that's all I see. Whenever I heard this story, I was like, dude, I mean, obviously she's not an animal lover. Move on.
0: Well, I mean, yeah. And obviously the guy loved the dog. The dog is now passed, which I'm just surprised she doesn't feel weird saying all this because it seems like a very weird thing to say. I mean, it's just akin to like saying, hey, what's that picture of your kid doing on your phone? Don't you love me? You know what I mean? Like, it's such a, and I just don't believe in controlling people. Like, you know, I would want somebody, if they're going to put a picture of me on their phone, which, you know, God, I mean, like, good luck to you if Jen wants to do that. You know what I mean? Like, I'm sure there's other beautiful things to look at, but let's say she did. I'm not going to, you know, obsess about it, like, and want it so bad that I'm gonna like ever say that. It feels to me like it should be unsaid, right? It's just something that somebody does and you're like, oh, cool, that's nice,
2: right? Yeah. I mean, and like you said about the kid, I mean, yeah, to me and my wife, she can't have kids, so that was our kid,
0: right? You know? Oh, okay. Yeah, so that makes a lot of sense.
2: That would be highly disrespectful for somebody to, you know, tell me what to do with my own personal property.
0: And yeah, just in general, you know what I mean? As a man, as an adult, you know, it's like, you know, you're going to tell me what to do. It just seems very strange to me. I appreciate your phone call, Jesse. Thanks a lot, man. I don't know that you've ever called before, so it's good to hear from you, brother. All right, man. Good morning. It's KZ106, the Loper Show. Hello.
3: Hey, this is a Gator.
0: Gator, what do you think about this sitch, man?
3: They ain't nobody going to insist on me doing nothing. They can ask.
0: Yeah.
3: But they ain't going to insist. If they're going to insist, that's controlling. They need to move on down the road.
0: Yeah, let me ask you, Gator, what do you have on your screensaver right now?
3: A picture of my dad that's passed away 10 years ago.
0: That's so nice,
3: man. It's been on there for 10 years.
0: Now, are you married?
3: Engaged.
0: Okay. Well, imagine your fiancé comes up to you and says, like, hey, Gator, what's this picture of your dad? You know what I mean?
3: She wouldn't be my fiancé anymore.
0: Yeah, yeah. I mean, and I thought it was, like, particularly offensive that she called, when she said the dead dog. I was like, man, you're really just going for it now.
3: Yeah, she'd be on down the road.
0: Yeah. And to his credit, he must really love the girl because he's still like, hey, listen, I love you, but you're being a little unreasonable. You know, he seems like a pretty level-headed guy to give her that much leeway, you know?
3: I love you, but I love you from a distance.
0: Thanks, man. Appreciate you, brother.
3: Please.
0: All right. Good morning. It's KZ106. Hello. Hello.
4: Hello.
0: Yeah.
4: Hello.
0: How are you?
4: Hi. Good. How are you?
0: Excellent. What do you think about this situation?
4: Well, I do have a question. How old is the lady?
0: You know, they didn't give me their ages.
4: Okay.
0: Yeah, so I don't even know to speculate.
4: Say, you know, like a young girl might say something like that. But I think it's red flags all over the place.
0: I'll agree with you. When I first read it in my mind, I pictured them as like, you know, early to the late 20s.
4: Yeah.
0: You know?
4: Yeah.
0: But I don't know that for sure, to be honest with you, because it was a text.
4: Okay. Well, no, come on. It's just a dog that passed away.
0: I know. And then to call it a dead dog is insane, right?
4: Like, I mean, right? I can't believe those words came out of her mouth.
0: I know.
4: I know. And I mean, grow up.
0: Yeah. And like I said, you know, I think there's something weird about forcing yourself onto somebody's screensaver. Like, do you have the same feelings that you would look at it as if it were like organic? You know what I'm saying? Like, you're not going to look at it the same way.
4: No, it drives me insane.
0: It is one of those things that would drive me insane. I mean, like, it would make me question everything after that. I would be like, man, like, do I really know you?
4: Absolutely. Yeah. And she seems insecure, clearly. I mean, you know, my picture on your phones have gotten out of control anyway.
0: So. Right, right. Well, yeah. But I mean, like, you know, the screensaver is very personal on the phone. You know what I'm saying? I agree.
4: Absolutely.
0: Yeah. It's one of those things. Well, I mean, what was your name?
4: Vivian.
0: Vivian. And where are you calling from, Viv?
4: Eastridge.
0: All right. Well, hey, listen, thanks so much for calling in today. I appreciate you.
4: My pleasure. Thank you.
0: All right. Vivian, ladies and gentlemen. Good morning. It's KZ106, the Loper Show. Hello.
5: Good morning, Jeremy.
0: Hey, how are you?
5: Doing good. This is Katie.
0: All right, Katie. Now, what's your call on the situation?
5: Man, that just makes me mad because, you know, like that one gentleman said, the dogs are our kids, too. It don't matter if we have kids. It don't matter if we have spouses, you know. But you ain't going to tell me if I'm going to have a dog on there if I'm not. You're not going to tell me if I have kids on there or not.
0: Yeah.
5: It's my personal property. It's my personal phone. If you ask me politely instead of just throwing, hey, you got a dead dog on there, get it off from there and put me on there, I'd be slapping the person telling them to get that kid out of my life.
0: Yeah, the dead dog thing really sent me for a loop. I was like, man, that is just extra offensive.
5: That made me mad.
0: Yeah, we're getting...
5: I've lost my dogs before.
0: We're getting, and I'm sorry to hear that. I hate to hear that. Thank you so much for the phone call. I appreciate you.
5: You're welcome. Have a good one, Jeremy.
0: All right. Thank you. Let's see here. We got a text. They didn't leave their name. So when you text in, try to leave your name, okay? This is actually out of Colorado. It says, tell her to kick rocks. All that right there is a huge, big red flag. Run away, bud, while you still can. Got another text here that says, kick the girlfriend to the curb. There's too many fish in the sea, bro. We got another one here that says, nah, we do love the dead dog, and we love him more. He's the most loyal buddy. She needs to chill. Yeah, I don't know, like, if I agree with you need to break up with her, but, I mean, I think you definitely need to have, like, a real conversation of, like, boundaries, for sure. What do you guys think? I mean, this girl, a guy texts into us and has a problem. He's got a girlfriend that insists that he remove his dog that passed away from his screensaver. Yeah, she says it's weird and makes her feel like I care more about a quote-unquote dead dog than her. I told her I love her, but this photo means a lot to me, and I'm not changing it. I do like that he's standing on his convictions. What do you guys think here? 423-642-9106. If you were in this situation, what would you do? Let me take a quick break, and we'll come back with more of your phone calls right after these words.
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11: Traffic is at a standstill on I-24 between exit 174 and 175 westbound in Lookout Valley. We'll keep you updated. Stay safe, everyone. Bram Pulliam, Right Now Traffic.
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0: All right, guys, it is the Loper Show at 7:33. Do have the 5 at 7:55 coming up around the corner here. But we did get a text from this guy who will leave him anonymous. I figured out he did leave his name, but we're not going to say it. He asked me not to. He says, Loper, what do you think I should do? My girlfriend is mad because I have phone wallpaper as a picture of my dog on my phone that passed away last year. She wants me to change the photo to a photo of her. I've had this pic of my best boy on my lock screen forever. It makes me happy every time I see his face. She says it's weird and makes her feel like I care more about a quote-unquote dead dog than her. I told her I love her, but the photo means a lot to me, and I'm not changing it. She called me stubborn and said, hey, it's just wallpaper, so I shot back immediately. If it's just wallpaper, why does it bother you so much? Now she's all annoyed, saying I don't care about her feelings. Seriously, am I wrong for wanting to keep my dog's face on my phone? That's the question today, guys. I mean, how do you feel about that? I mean, do you think the girlfriend's overstepping a little bit? It definitely feels that way. We're getting texts all over the place here. It says, hey, Loper, this is Barry. Here's what I think. That picture on his lock screen, it's his. Therefore, if his phone is sitting out on the table at a bar, for instance, and some other young lady sees the picture and it starts talking to him about it, I think the girlfriend is worried that she's going to kick him or that he's going to kick her to the curb. Whereas if the picture was of her on his phone, they would probably not want to talk to him. This to me is control issues. One of the best ways to meet women is having a puppy at the park. Maybe it's the same thing. Interesting, Barry. So I'm not totally seeing where Barry stands there. Kind of sounds like he's standing with the guy that wrote in, but at the same time, maybe he's just giving some insight into how the girlfriend feels. What do you think about that, Liz? Do you think that that makes sense?
1: I mean, yeah.
0: Do you think girls are that swooed by dogs that they're going to be like, oh my God, look at your dog on your lock screen? I mean, maybe it's a good conversation starter. You know, I get that.
1: Yeah, for sure. I mean, I think people would be like, oh my God, like, is that your dog? That's cool. Like, but it wouldn't be so much of that swaying.
0: Yeah. Okay. This is Loper. This is Ryan from Dothan, Georgia. Dothan, Georgia. Is that how you say it? Dothan. Can the girlfriend.
1: Straight up.
0: This is Christina. She says, it sounds like she's jealous of a dog. What does it matter what his screensaver is? And she's right. If it's just wallpaper, why does it matter? And why does it have to be a picture of her? There's absolutely nothing wrong with having a picture of an animal that you love on your screensaver. And I agree with that. No matter, dead or alive. All right, this is Leandra. If she asked me to change my wallpaper, I would ask her how she would like it if she died and I took in her picture off of my phone.
1: Good point.
0: It's pretty funny. I get that. I just think the whole idea of getting mad because you're not your partner's screensaver, I think that's weird. Because I think it takes away all the magic of it being, the whole point of it being the screensaver. You know, I've made this point a couple of times, but, you know, I think, like, if you're lucky enough to be your partner's screensaver, I don't know if lucky is the right word, but if, you know, it's flattering, right? I don't know what else to say. It's flattering. It's nice. You know, you see that, that's nice, right? But it's got to be organic.
1: Right.
0: That's why it's so nice, because it's like, oh, wow, so out of nowhere, you made me your screensaver. Like, oh, that's really nice.
1: There is an option to make your lock screen like a slideshow so you can have multiple pictures on there. But I agree. Like, even if her picture did show up, it wouldn't be from, like, the boyfriend's heart. Like, right. It would be and then from she, yeah, then she's the gonna, begging.
0: Right. And then she's going to get mad that she's not in prime slide position.
1: Yeah. You put me at 6 seconds instead of 7 seconds.
0: I put the dead dog in front of me. I can't believe she called it a dead dog. I mean, that was so wrong, man. This person says, this is Hoagie. I love this guy's name. Hoagie says, kick rocks, girl, your history. We got another text from Cheryl. Just one word for that, controlling. I agree with you, Cheryl. I think that's completely right. We got a text message from Cindy here that says, good morning, Loper and Liz. This is Cindy. She sounds narcissistic.

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1: Of like what your life is about to be like. Yeah. Did you play The Doors for her? That's strange, Jennifer. I did it, but let's throw it out to her. You know, that maybe that was for her. People are strange when you're a stranger. All right, guys, that's some feedback. If you want to continue the feedback, 423-642-9106. That is the telephone number and the text line all in one right there. The 5 at 7:55 coming up. 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Feel free to call in right now at 423-642-9106. Been seeing a lot of videos of Motley Crue on tour. Some awesome, some interesting. I think Vince sounds better than he has in a long time. I will say that. Girls, girls, girls, it's the Crue on the Loper Show, KZ106.

0: A song about strip clubs, huh? Well, guys, it is 7:44. Do you guys, Andy will remember this. Remember, Andy, that was like the thing. You had to go, you would always want to go to all the clubs on the song, right? Yeah. Why wouldn't you, man? Come on. Embarrassingly enough, I dated a girl from the Dollhouse in Fort Lauderdale many years ago. Many years ago, but I'm not that guy anymore, Andy. Thanks so much. One of our great sales guys, Andy, in here right now. It's 7:44, and we're going to get some contestants now for the 5 at 7:55. We do have, I believe this is Corey. Corey.
1: What's up, buddy?
0: Hey, man, where are you calling from?
1: East Ridge right now.
0: East Ridge. All right, man, I want you to talk a little trash, man. We need a contestant to take on Corey in the 5 at 7:55. So if you think you got what it takes, 423-642-9106. I mean, Corey, just go ahead and cut a promo on them. I mean, do you think they're scared of you right now or what?
1: You know, man, they might be, but, you know, you just got to be nice, dude. I can't be mean to nobody, bro. They got to do what they want to do, man.
0: You're not like the guy wanting to take his girlfriend wanting to take the picture of his dog off the screensaver, right?
1: No,
0: yeah, you're not. Great. Yeah, Corey's a nice guy. All right, Corey, hang on one second. I'm going to get you a formidable opponent here, okay? Good morning. It's KZ106. Hello, The Loper Show.
2: Hey.
0: Hey.
2: I got you trash talking right here for him.
0: Uh-oh, Jeff. Jeff is ready to go, man. You ready to play the 5 at 7:55, Jeff?
2: I'll try. Last time I did it, brother, I sucked.
0: All right, well, Corey versus Jeff here coming up at the 5 at 7:55. So hang on one second here, Jeff, okay?
2: Will do.
0: All right, we're going to get to it. The prize today, one of those guys walking away with a round of golf at Ottawa Club. So don't move. The 5 at 7:55 coming up next.
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8: Traffic is at a standstill on I-24 between exit 174 and 175 westbound in Lookout Valley. We'll keep you updated. Stay safe, everyone. Bram Pulliam, Right Now Traffic.
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15: Official forecast, heat advisory remains in effect through tomorrow night. Sunny today, heat index making it feel like 108. Mostly clear, 76 tonight. Sunny tomorrow, a high of 99. For tomorrow night, mostly clear, 76. Saturday, sunny, a chance of afternoon showers and 94.
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0: All right, man, it's the 5 at 7:55 here, and I have Corey on the line. Corey, are you ready?
1: Yeah, dude, let's go.
0: All right, let's get Jeff, your worthy opponent here. Jeff.
2: Yo.
0: All right, guys, you know how it works. I will ask you 5 trivia questions. I'll ask you both the same 5 trivia questions, but the difference is when I'm asking one the questions, I'm going to sequester the other one, okay, so they can't hear. And then I'll bring you both back at the end, and we'll see how many out of the 5 you got correct, okay?
2: Okie dokie.
0: All right, Jeff, we're going to let Corey go first, so please hold.
2: Corey, I hope you drank your orange juice this morning, buddy.
1: Hey, good luck, buddy.
0: I love it. All right, here we go. Corey, question number 1. In the movie Lost Boys, what California town do Michael and Sam in the movie move to with their mother? Any guesses? Got to have a guess here or an answer.
1: Give me nothing, dude.
0: You just going to skip it?
1: Yeah, skip it.
0: All right. Let's do this one. Which NFL quarterback was nicknamed the Snake?
1: Oh, that's a... Dagummit. Yeah, I'm going to skip it, dude. I don't know, bro.
0: All right. What famous American outlaw was killed by Robert Ford in 1882? Famous American outlaw.
1: You're hitting me with history questions today, dude.
0: Well, one was a movie question. One was a sports question. This history question.
1: Jesse James.
0: Okay. And let's do a classic rock question. What band recorded the song Renegade?
1: Renegade. Okay. I'm no clue.
0: Really? Okay. And finally, what streaming series stars Jason Bateman as a financial advisor, Marty Bird?
1: Ozarks.
0: Okay, man. Hang on 1 second, buddy. All right. You got 2 right, guys, and 2 correct for those playing along at home. All right. Hey, Jeff, are you ready?
2: I'm ready as I'll ever be. Got my coffee. Got my caffeine going.
0: All right, man. I got mine. So let's see if we can get this done. In The Lost Boys, the movie, what California town do Michael and Sam move to with their mother?
2: Bakersfield.
0: Okay. Which NFL quarterback was nicknamed the Snake?
2: Drew Brees.
0: What famous American outlaw was killed by Robert Ford in 1882? What famous American outlaw?
2: Jesse James.
0: Okay. And which band recorded the song Renegade?
2: Styx.
0: Okay. And finally, what streaming series stars Jason Bateman as a financial advisor named Marty Bird?
2: I have the name. Oh, my God, I could see the series, but I can't remember. Ozark or something like that.
0: Okay, you want to go with that?
2: Sure, why not?
0: Okay, man. I think you might be happy with that. All right, guys, let's go over the questions right now. And we do have a winner, by the way, okay? The Lost Boys, in the movie, what California town do Michael and Sam move to with their mother? The answer, Santa Clara, California.
3: Yay!
0: Which NFL quarterback was nicknamed the Snake? Ken Stabler.
3: Yay!
0: What famous American outlaw... What's that?
2: I've never heard of him.
0: What famous American outlaw was killed by Robert Ford in 1882? You both got this right. Jesse James.
3: Yay!
0: Which band recorded the song Renegade? That was the band Styx.
3: Yay!
0: And finally, oh, by the way, Jeff got that one correct. And what streaming series stars Jason Bateman as financial advisor Marty Bird? You both got this correct, but with 3 correct, Jeff is the winner. And by the way, the answer was Ozark. Congratulations, Jeff. You won the 5 at 7:55.
2: Yay!
1: That's all.
2: Corey, you did good, buddy.
0: Oh, man, look at Jeff, a great sport, even after victory.
2: I know, but nobody's perfect.
0: Nobody's perfect, man. Hey, Corey, great job today, man. Try back sometime, okay?
1: Yeah, hey, man, y'all have a great day. Congratulations, sir.
0: All right, man, and thanks for listening, brother. All right, well, hey, Jeff, we're sending you to Ottawa Club, one of the best courses. I love to play at Ottawa Club, so we're going to send you out there to play a round of golf, okay?
2: Perfect. Well, the thing is, I guess I've always wanted to try playing golf. Never done it before, so I guess this is get me into it.
0: Hey, beautiful, my friend. Hang on 1 second, okay?
2: Yeah.
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1: It's trending right now.
2: All right, we'll find out what is trending this morning. And, I mean, there is a lot trending, like Charlie Sheen's birthday is today. Charlie Sheen is 61 years old, of course, from such shows as Spin City, Two and a Half Men, Anger Management. I mean, he's been in a million movies. The guy's a legend. What a life he's lived. 61 years old, Charlie Sheen.
3: You still play?
4: Just professionally.
3: You became a musician?
4: More a composer. Gotta pay the bills.
5: Play the jingle you wrote for the feminine deodorant commercial.
4: Okay. Fresh as a summer breeze.
2: What a great show that was.
3: Spring. You wrote that? I love that.
2: Lindsay Clancy's jury is now at a deadlock after 5 days, and this is the judge talking to the court and the jury, for that matter, basically saying, hey, you guys are as good as it's ever going to get. Please make a decision.
6: There is no reason to suppose that the case will ever be submitted to 12 persons more intelligent, more impartial, or more competent to decide it, that more or clear evidence will be produced.
2: And finally, Tiger Woods is going to lose his driver's license for 5 years as he changes his plea from not guilty to no contest. Now, he's not going to cop to a DUI. He will cop to a DUI, but it's not for drunk driving. After they did the whole DUI test there on the site, he did the breathalyzer. He would not do the urine test. But he did the breathalyzer, and they said he had no alcohol in his system. But on the other hand, he had prescription pills like hydrocodone in his pocket. He is prescribed these pills, you know, after his multiple surgeries, back surgery, you know, most famously when he snapped his leg in half. So the guy's got a lot of injuries, and no reason he wouldn't need some sort of pain relief, but I don't think you're supposed to be driving that on your pain relief. So Tiger Woods taking a plea deal that will take away his license for 5 years. And the judge was pretty serious about it. The judge said, hey, listen, if you drive, you're definitely going to jail. So we'll see how Tiger Woods behaves after that. Those are the three things that you need to know before you go and what is trending.
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8: 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His driver's name is Jeff. Tremendous.
7: You don't want to miss the action.
8: And Tiger needs to go to the grocery store to get some milk, and he's standing on the side of the road, and it looks like he's chosen to hitchhike. And he sticks his thumb out, and here comes a car offering to pick him up. Really great stuff from Tiger.
7: Audio of Tiger Woods dealing with the fact that he's lost his driver's license. Don't miss it.
0: We don't fix your life. We distract you from it. 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

0: right around 8:30. The return of Helium Theater. Oh, yes, you know I love my helium. My sweet elixir.
1: Helium Theater. Oh, yes, glorious, glorious, glorious. Oh, that is some fresh... Oh, I'm so lightheaded right now.
0: Oh, yes, the sounds of Helium Theater return to the airwaves at 8:30 today, and,
1: I, your host, will bring you a fantastic movie if you can identify the movie that we perform today in Helium Theater.
0: You will win a glorious prize, and I will get you all wrapped up in that prize in just a few moments. Before we get there, sorry, I want to ask you guys a question, and I don't want to get too controversial about this, but I just kind of want to know where everybody stands. This whole Lindsey Clancy story, it seems that there's so many people that are divided and split on this, and I just want you guys to call up right now and just tell me where you stand on this. Do you think that she should be guilty of murder of her three children? Given all the evidence about her postpartum disorder, her being affected by that, also on SSRIs that she may or may not have been in the right shape to be taking that could have altered her thought pattern? Or do you think that somebody that does this knew exactly what they're doing? And there's no way in the world that you wouldn't know that you're going to kill your three children. I mean, just even saying that sentence sounds kind of crazy. I mean, you know what I'm saying? And like I said, I don't want to get too controversial with this. I'm just curious where you guys stand, because it really does seem like I want to see if my audience is as divided as it seems that some of the country is. Now, depending on what circles you run in, you know, you might be getting differing opinions from everybody. But it just seems to me that I've heard a lot of people are split. There's a lot of women's groups that are speaking out on her behalf saying, no, she should absolutely not have to go to prison. She should have some kind of like mental health therapy for the rest of her life. And I'm just curious where you guys stand on this. I would love a good mix of men and women calling in on this topic too. 423-642-9106. Like I said, I don't want to get too serious. But I think, you know, some of these things are important, and it's interesting to know, like, in our own backyard where people stand on these subjects. Let's go here to line two. Good morning. It is the Loper Show. And who is this?
2: Yes, Mark.
0: All right, Mark. And have you been following this Lindsey Clancy murder trial?
2: Yeah, and I'm kind of split on it, too, but I've got some life experience with it. I had my wife, 25 years ago, well, about 30 years ago, she started having depression issues, and
0: yeah,
2: she got way over medicated and eventually killed herself.
0: Oh my God, I'm so sorry to hear that.
2: Because of the way things, she didn't feel, never felt right.
0: Right.
2: And
0: was that after giving birth, or just in general?
2: No, it's just in general.
0: Yeah.
2: It had past difficulties with stuff like that, but this is, you know, 20 years later or whatever.
0: Yeah, so you find yourself being able to sympathize.
2: Well, yeah, to a point. You know, it's really bad that there's a whole lot of quote-unquote doctors out there.
0: Yeah.
2: Whose answer to everything is appeal.
0: Mm. No, I agree with that. Yeah.
2: You know,
0: I mean, and they do it with all kinds of stuff, with, you know, especially depression, when most people can just go and do like a hard workout and get out a lot of and get the same endorphins and the same feeling that you can out of some of these SSRIs. And I know that that's not a cure all for everybody. You know, it's not a one fits all kind of situation, but for a lot of people, it is true. Well,
2: you know, everybody can't put their big boy panties on. You know, sometimes you just, they can't handle things. But they just, like I said, there's a real bad problem in this country with people getting over-medicated. There's kids everywhere around here because they're unruly. Oh, well, they got whatever they call it when they give them, because they're rowdy kids, you know, they give them medicine for it.
0: Yeah, sure.
2: They just need their butt busted more, you know.
0: Well, I mean, you know, depending on what the situation is, yeah. Well, hey, man, I appreciate your phone call. Sorry for your loss.
2: All right, buddy. Love listening to you.
0: Oh, thank you so much. Really appreciate that. Good morning. It's KZ106, the Loper Show. Just trying to get the pulse of where everybody is with this Lindsey Clancy story as the jury now deliberates for what's going on the sixth day. Who's this? Good morning.
3: This is Alan. This is Alan.
0: Yeah, dude. Alan. Hey, Alan, you got to turn down your radio, bro. You can't do both. You got to talk to me here live. Thank you.
3: Yeah.
0: All right, go ahead, man.
3: It's a messed up deal, no doubt. But golly, Tom, you got some dead children, you know. And I ain't saying this gal was to be tortured or nothing, but I'm telling you, she needs to, you know, like a lethal injection, gas, something. You know, she needs to be put out of her misery. You know, golly, Tom, you know, you're not supposed to take a life. You ain't supposed to be doing that.
0: And well, she attempted to take her own life and was not successful at doing so. She jumped out of a window and then partially paralyzed herself.
3: Well, the government would have stepped in and help her out with her wishes because she needs, you know, I ain't saying, you know, beat her to death or nothing like that. I'm just saying something cool and soothing or maybe, you know, gas.
0: Yeah.
3: She needs to be put to death. She needs to be put to death.
0: I don't think that's going to happen. I don't think that's going to happen. Yeah. I think what they're going to do is either put her in a some sort of like medical facility where she'll get mental treatment for the rest of her life, or she'll be sentenced to prison for the rest of her life. I don't believe the death penalty for this case is on the table in Massachusetts, but I could be wrong about that. But from what I understand about it, that's where everybody is with it.
3: But that would solve a lot of problems.
0: All right, man. Well, I appreciate the phone call.
3: Yes, sir.
0: All right. Let's go here to line one. Good morning. It's the Loper Show. Hello.
4: Lope Wizard.
0: Hey, what's up, man? A lot of guys calling in. Where are all the ladies at? 423-642-9106. What do you think, man?
4: I don't think she did it, bro. I don't think she had enough
0: time. You don't
4: think
0: she did it?
4: I don't think she did it. I don't think there was enough time.
0: Interesting.
4: To actually commit the act. And when, so get this, when the paramedics arrived on the scene, she was unresponsive. And they took the word of the husband that she said, but right before they got there, that I killed the kids and they're in the basement.
0: The husband said that?
4: Not, yes.
0: Interesting.
4: And why would they not look into the husband at all? They have not investigated this husband one bit.
0: So in your opinion, you think like the husband threw her out the window?
4: I think the husband killed the kids and threw her out the window. He got married a year later.
0: Mm, such a wild, wild story, isn't it?
4: Yeah. So, I mean, I think the state of Massachusetts has not done their due diligence in investigating the crime 100%. All they did was take the word of this husband who found everything, so to speak, and has not been investigated at all, 1%, not even 1%. I think federal needs to step in and do an actual investigation because, I mean, she had 17 minutes to strangle three kids. And, yeah, so, and then jump out the window.
0: Interesting take, so, man. Yeah, that's interesting. I appreciate the phone call, man.
4: No worries, bro.
0: All right, my man, thanks. Good morning, it's KZ106, hello.
5: Hey, my name is Mary. I was actually calling in on the Loper Show because I had a little comment this morning, but I want to let y'all know that I love listening to y'all. I've been listening to y'all since I grew up in Chattanooga, then I went to Nashville, so I kind of miss y'all.
0: Yeah, well, I appreciate it. Thanks. I just moved here from Nashville, so there you go.
5: Did you? Yeah, I was in Madison, you know what I'm saying? So it's like, wow, I've been up there 20 years, and I've just been back about 4 years.
0: All right.
5: I love you guys.
0: But oh, thank you.
5: You got a comment on this Lopez thing or whatever, you know, this little show he's doing, you know.
0: You're talking to me. This is Loper.
5: Oh, okay. Well, look here. My name is Mary. You know, Crystal Pike, went in prison in 1995, and the state and taxpayers have paid for her to live. And plus, they pay them every month.
0: Okay? And tell me who that is?
5: Crystal Pike in Nashville, Tennessee.
0: Oh, okay.
5: She's in prison up there. You know, uh-huh. But, you know, she killed a young girl, you know, and bragged about it and everything.
0: Okay.
5: I mean, you know, and tried to escape multiple times, and the state keeps paying for her to live and breathe and feed her and pay her X amount of dollars every month. And they do pay them to live there.
0: Mm.
5: You know, I know from experience. How's that? Wrong place, wrong time. I don't care to say. I'm proud of who I am today. You know?
0: Yeah.
5: I just think that, you know, if it's going to happen, you're going to put them to death or, you know, going to do this and she killed a child, you know? And that, I mean, that's unforgivable for me. You know, it's unforgivable.
0: I mean, it was three children. I mean, that's like.
5: Yeah, I know. Three babies, you know what I'm saying? I've got three kids and 9 grandbabies and 1 great grandbaby. If somebody was to lay a hand on them or one of my younger siblings, I would go, it would be over with. I'd be 60 years old and spending the rest of my life in penitentiary.
0: Yeah, I think the real question is like, was she somehow mentally impaired, like where she didn't know what she was doing? You know, I don't think there's not a lot of debate that if she did it or not. I think it's more the debate of like, you know, what kind of state of mind was she in, you know, due to the medication, due to the postpartum, you know, is all of, should all of that count? And that's kind of like what I'm asking you guys today.
5: Okay. Well, I didn't have to come in on the end of the conversation.
0: So, that's okay.
5: And I do understand that because, you know, Crystal Pike had mental issues.
0: Mm.
5: But, you know, she obtained her mental health. She takes her mental health medications in the penitentiary because they treat them there, too. And then she still got sentenced to life because, you know, in reality, they know what they're doing. You know, I've had people in my family that were that way, you know. And to some point, they know. But then when they're on drugs or whatever, pain medications or whatever, you know what I'm saying? Their mind is altered. You know, it's altered.
0: Yeah.
5: You know,
0: well, if this jury doesn't deliberate with a decision one way or the other, it's going to be a hung jury and it will be declared a mistrial. And it'll be interesting to see where they go from there because trials this big and with this much attention, it's, you know, it's difficult to get juries. Yeah. And there was a woman that was taking pictures of the jury just a couple of days ago. And I mean, the whole thing is just out of control, to be honest with you. But
5: that's a little bit.
0: Well, it makes people not want to be jurors. I mean, you know, that's the issue.
5: I know, it makes them not want to vote or nothing or get an idiot that puts another idiot in there, right?
0: Yeah, no doubt. God. Well, thank you so much for the phone call.
5: I understand totally. But like I said, every chance I get, I listen to y'all, guys, because y'all, like I said, I grew up to y'all. I grew up to KZ106.
0: I love it. Well, if you leave town, you take us with you on the app. You can listen anywhere in the world on the KZ106 app. Download it in your Apple store or in your Google Play store, anywhere you can. All right.
5: I've got it already, darling. I've got it because I got my 92.3 from Nashville in my phone. Yes, sir.
0: Oh, there you go. All right. Well, thank you so much. I appreciate the phone call. All right. There you go. Just wanted to see what you guys, you know, where you guys were at with it. You know, I don't want to go down this road too far. You know, we're going to have some fun. We got Helium Theater coming up. So, yeah, definitely don't want to, like, drag us down a road of depression because that is a very depressing story. Guys, this is something that you can avoid any kind of depression on. You know, when the leaves get stuck in your gutters, it's the worst. I mean, on a lighter note, it's the worst. And if you're looking at your gutters and they're those old school gutters that like when stuff gets in them, they start to kind of like tip over a little bit. You got to call my friends at Good Enough Gutters. That's right. Good Enough Gutters. 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I love the number. 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
9: Traffic is at a standstill on I-24 between exit 174 and 175 westbound in Lookout Valley. We'll keep you updated. Stay safe, everyone. Bram Pulliam, Right Now Traffic.
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We are live, we are loud, and we're local. 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Dancing Days.

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1: Yes, yes, welcome to Helium Theater. Oh my gosh, my good Liz, how are you?
2: I'm so good. I'm so ready to get into this helium.
1: Oh, you have no idea. I'm ready to break the tank open, suck massive amounts of helium, perform a scene from a famous movie, and have one of our KZ106 listeners guess the movie for a fantastic prize today. So, Liz, I believe the movie today is a classic, an instant classic, if you will. So, without any further ado, Helium Theater, Scene 1,

0: one, action!
1: Don't touch me.
2: But George, I am happy to see you. How are you, my brother?
1: No more brothers, Diego.
2: Why do you say that? You hurt me, George. Of course we are brothers.
1: You effed me, Diego.
2: I did not.
1: You went behind my back and you cut me. You effed me. You cut me out.
2: No, I never. I would not do that, George. Never.
1: I'll talk to Derek.
2: Well, maybe you are right. Maybe I did betray you a little bit. Yeah, so sad, George. I stole your California connection. So what? Who introduced you to Pablo Escobar? Me! Who introduced you to your effing Colombian wife? Me! Who protected you when your friend Cesar Rosa wanted to slice your effing throat, huh?
0: Gotta get more helium. Hang on.
3: Oh, my God. It popped.
1: Oh, no.
3: That's in my face.
0: All right, back in at action.
2: Who made you millions and millions of returns? This? Accusations? I have always given you everything, George. Always but my dream.
0: So go home, George. Go back to your stupid little life. You can sell half grams to your effing relatives for all of I care. Because you are out. Because you are out! And don't be so emotional, George. We're brothers. We are brothers.
1: Next time, it's effing loaded.
0: Oh, yes, Helium Theater. Oh, I just need a little bit more of the sweet nectar.
2: Oh, yes. Oh, so tasty, so wonderful, so glorious.
0: Name the movie and win the prize today at Helium Theater. Call us up right now if you know what movie we just performed. 423-642-9106. 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

0: Phantom Theater.
1: Why do you say that? You hurt me, George.
2: Of course we are brothers.
3: You effed me, Diego.
1: I did not.
3: You went behind my back and you cut me. You effed me. You cut me out.
1: No, I never.
2: I would not do that, George. Never.
3: I talked to Derek.
1: Well, maybe you are right. Maybe I did betray you a little bit. Yeah, so sad, George. I stole your California connection. So what? Who introduced you to Pablo Escobar? Me! Who introduced you to your effing Colombian wife? Me! Who protected you when your friend Cesar Rosa wanted to slice your effing throat, huh?
4: Gotta get more helium. Hang on.
5: Oh, my God. It popped.
3: Oh, no.
5: That's in my face.
4: All right, back in it. Action.
1: Who made you millions and millions of returns? This? Accusations? I have always given you everything, George. Always but my dream.
2: So go home, George. Go back to your stupid little life. You can sell half grams to your effing relatives for all of I care. Because you are out. Because you are out! And don't be so emotional, George. We're brothers. We are brothers.
3: Next time, it's effing loaded.
4: All right, you've heard the movie. Now we go to the phones and we get some guesses. What movie did we just perform in Helium Theater? Let's start here. Good morning, it's KZ106. Hello. What is your guess?
6: Is it Blow?
4: Is it Blow? What is your name?
6: My name is Chris.
1: 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Glorious!
7: I think I'm going to pass out, to be honest with you, Chris. 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
6: Hi, brother.
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12: Traffic is at a standstill on I-24 between exit 174 and 175 westbound in Lookout Valley. We'll keep you updated. Stay safe, everyone. Bram Pulliam, right now traffic.
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19: Here's the official forecast. Heat advisory remains in effect through tomorrow night. Sunny today. Heat index making it feel like 108. Mostly clear, 76 tonight. Sunny tomorrow, a high of 99. For tomorrow night, mostly clear, 76. Saturday, sunny, a chance of afternoon showers, and 94.
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0: There you go, Kansas, KZ106, the Loper Show. We are just cruising along, entering the final hour here. We do have trending coming up here in just a few minutes. Good morning. Who's this?
1: Hey, this is Jason and Candace. How are you doing today?
0: Jason Loper? And Candace. We got a tandem going on. What's up, y'all? How are you?
2: Getting yourself?
0: I'm doing just fine. Are we a couple?
1: Yeah.
0: Oh, I love it. I love it. I love it. Well, thanks for calling, guys. What's on your mind?
1: Yeah, I'm a Jason the Dasher, man.
0: Oh, you guys outdoor dashing?
1: Yeah.
0: Oh, nice.
1: Yeah.
0: Well, thanks for having us locked in, man, while you're out there door dashing. We appreciate that.
1: Oh, yeah, you're welcome, dude.
2: Can you play a song?
0: I don't really play requests in the morning, but I'll entertain it for a second. Like, what are you thinking about?
2: I'm just kidding. I was going to say an AC/DC, Highway to Hell.
0: Highway to Hell. All right. Well, yeah, let me see what I can do. Maybe I could squeeze that in or something. I just, you know, it's more, you know, like an entertainment show, so we don't do like a lot of requests necessarily.
2: Oh, yeah.
0: But, you know,
2: no, you're fine.
0: Just being honest with you.
2: Know.
0: What I do do is a lot of helium, though. I do a lot of helium on Thursdays.
3: A lot of helium. Highway to Hell. What about a Highway to Helium? Thank you so much for your phone call. You are much loved and appreciated.
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5: It's trending right now.
0: All right. Woo! Man, that takes a little bit out of me sometimes. All right, so get this. This registered sex offender, this guy has been arrested again. His name is it Kelsey? I think is how you say his name, Kelsey Crowder. And Crowder has a history of prowling and peeping inside people's private space. Incidents dating back to 2001. And previously, he made headlines after a surveillance video captured him following a woman at a Nordstrom Rack and, get this, sniffing her butt. So weird. The incident landed him in jail for 135 days in L.A. County Jail. And one customer described the behavior as, like, I don't know, weird fetish.
6: Crouching down like he normally would, and he'll just look around and then just trying to take the chance to sniff like any woman's butt. First time I caught him, I was like, what is this guy doing? He looks creepy. You want to sniff butt? You could do sniff somewhere else.
0: Yeah, that's right. On your own time, bro. If you're looking to sniff a little butt, you do that on your own time, okay?
6: You want to sniff butt, you can do sniff somewhere else.
0: Yeah, sniff somewhere else. Don't sniff around here, bro. Do not. You wonder why Travis Kelce and Taylor Swift thought Madison Square Garden was the perfect wedding venue for them? Well, here's Travis Kelce breaking it down on his podcast.
7: We wanted to do it somewhere where we could have a very intimate and genuine setting without a lot of distractions, and we needed it to be a private feel. So and MSG went
0: private.
7: Above and beyond to give us that,
0: because MSG is so private. Dabo Swinney. Dabo Swinney from LSU, the coach. He's calling foul on this whole Lane Kiffin getting NFL players to come play college football at LSU. You know, Dabo has LSU in the first game here coming up this weekend to kick off the football season. And he says it's embarrassing for NCAA football to actually be out there signing NFL players.
8: I would just say it's kind of embarrassing. I mean, honestly, it's just embarrassing. That's where we are. I don't blame the kids and people trying to take advantage of the system. I just think it's embarrassing where we are with college football.
0: It's pretty damn embarrassing. I mean, it's almost as embarrassing as...
6: You want to sniff blood, you can do sniff somewhere else.
0: Yeah, exactly. That is what's trending this morning. This is the Loper Show, and this, my friends, is KZ 106.

0: Hotel California. It is the Eagles. I am Loper. Welcome here, KZ106 in the morning, guys. I love you, man. We've had some great calls today. I appreciate you. Everybody being so nice about me being off yesterday. The great Scott Chase just walked in, who helped me out yesterday when I was sick. What's up, man? How are you?
1: Great to hear from you in the middle of the night. Call me anytime.
0: I know. You know, whenever I've only had to do that now twice, but like whenever I call, I'm just like, oh, I hate doing this. This sucks.
1: That's okay. You know? I remember the phone rang and Julie's like, uh-oh.
0: Well, it's never good. Because it was like 2 a.m. It's never a good call. Yeah. So, you know, I do appreciate you, you know, being there for me. But I'm back, man. I got my antibiotics. I got some helium in me. Uh-huh. So
1: yeah. He's coming back strong.
0: That's right. I actually stopped over to see my friends at Evergreen Advisors yesterday. 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

0: Introducing Loper's Bedtime Protein Shake. 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
0: It's Loper's Bedtime Protein Shake. Just don't get any on the sofa.

0: Yeah, The Who. KZ106, Chattanooga's classic rock. It is the Loper Show, almost out of here, but not quite yet. We have a ghostly show for you tomorrow. Steve G, who has been on a bunch of different shows like Ghost Hunters. I mean, you name it, he's been on it. He's right now on a tour, A Life with Ghosts. He was also on a show called Ghost Nation and The House in Between. He has a bestseller out called A Life with Ghosts as well, and he's going to be coming to the Chattanooga Convention Center coming up on the 10th, which is this coming Thursday. And we're going to talk all about that show, but also he's going to tell us about some of the more outrageous experiences that he's had. So that is on this show tomorrow, and I'll tell you exactly what time and the other plans that I have for tomorrow's show. Let me take a quick break, and we'll come right back with all of that info. By the way, if you guys are out there and you're searching for something for a loved one, like some jewelry, you have to get over to see my friends at Arnie Guess Goldsmith. I mean, it is the absolute mecca when it comes to getting anything that is in the jewelry category in our area. Do not find yourself at some jewelry store in the mall getting ripped off, because that's exactly what will happen. This is a store ran by a family. 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

0: All right, guys, that's going to do it for me. I'm out of here. Have a great day. Mike Keith, the voice of your Tennessee Volunteers, on the show tomorrow right around 8:30. We're going to preview the first game as we get excited. Hey, Andy, how are you feeling about it, man? Are you feeling the excitement here?
1: I'm pumped, man. It's the first weekend of real Division I college football. I mean, tonight, it's not a big game nationally, I guess, but Georgia Tech playing Colorado tonight on ESPN. Colorado has Boo Carter.
0: Yeah.
1: Who went to school here, who was Tennessee's hot guy, who absolutely had some issues in year two, and then Deion pulled him out to Colorado, and Deion's already been quoted as saying, you know, Boo should be a number one draft pick in the NFL next year. So it ought to be really interesting to see how well he runs that backfield tonight for Colorado against a pretty darn good ACC team in Georgia Tech.
0: Yeah, no, for sure. I think that's a big step up in competition for them, too. Yeah, that is huge. What division is Colorado in?
1: Colorado is in, I want to say they're in the Big 12.
0: Okay, you know, I think
1: they got
0: right.
1: Pulled into the Big 12 now.
0: Yeah, yeah.
1: So, I mean, they're one of the, you know, they're one of the group of five. But still, we know there's a big chasm between the Big Ten, the SEC, and then the other
0: conferences. Sure. Yeah, no doubt about it. All right, so tomorrow, Mike Keith here live on the show. Guys, we're looking forward to that. Plus, we have a ghost hunter on the show tomorrow. Can you believe this? Steve G, who's been on shows like Ghost Hunter, Ghost Nation, The House in Between. And The House in Between is his new book that he has out, and he's going to be at the convention center this coming Thursday, 1 week from today. And we'll have some tickets tomorrow to give out and a bunch of stuff to wish you a happy freaking Friday and to kick off Tennessee football. Don't forget all of the games broadcast here on KZ106 on Saturdays. So listen, you got a place to check out the games. You got a place to call home. And what's better than that, right? A little classic rock, Tennessee football. It's kind of a nice combo. All right, guys, I'm going to get out there into the world. If you ever see me out and about, I mean, you know, at Publix or anywhere, you know, just say hello, you know, please. I'm looking to, you know, always interact with you guys and, you know, find what you guys are up to out there. Sorry, stuff's already going off here on the board, so I think that means it's time for me to leave. All right, guys, whatever you think about Expanse, put your mind in a good place. I'm back at you 6 a.m. tomorrow to wake and bake. Whatever you think about Expanse, put your mind in a good place. My name's Loper, and we're up on time.
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2: I loved that.
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0: Chattanooga's classic rock is KZ106. Har and Barracuda, how you doing? Good morning, Chattanooga. 20 after 10 o'clock here at KZ106. We got the 10-10 guaranteed going on right now, brought to you by U.S. Tax Solutions. I've got two pair of tickets left for the Black Jacket Symphony, September 19th, Memorial Auditorium. Doing Def Leppard's Hysteria, note for note, sound for sound. I'll hook somebody up before the hour's up with a free pair from Chattanooga's Concert Connection Station, KZ106. Y'all hang on.
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1: You keep saying next month on that. Black Jack and Tempe, we're actually in September now.
0: Oh, crap. That's right. We're 3 days in. All right. Well, I'm not very good with numbers, but okay. But I know I got two of the tickets. Okay. So this month. Thank you for pointing that out.
1: No problem. I'm just letting you know.
0: All right. Let's do it now. Let's do it. It's this month. The show is this month, not next month. It's the 12th of this month. But I've been saying next month all last month, so I guess it just kind of stuck in my head. I'm looking for caller 10. All right, we got some number. Okay, oh, the phone's filling up now. 642-9106. Two tickets to Black Jacket Symphony on the 12th of this month. Is that right? The 12th? Yeah. The 12th of this month. No. It's the 19th. It's the 19th. See, I told you I'm horrible with numbers. Look at that. It's the 19th of this month with Chattanooga's Classic Rock, KZ106. Let's give some away.
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14: Here's the official forecast. Heat advisory remains in effect through tomorrow night. Sunny today, heat index making it feel like 108. Mostly clear, 76 tonight. Sunny tomorrow, a high of 99. For tomorrow night, mostly clear, 76. Saturday, sunny, a chance of afternoon showers, and 94.
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0: 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They're doing Def Leppard's Hysteria. 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

0: Chattanooga's Classic Rock is KZ106 Bon Jovi and Runaway. As we continue the 11 o'clock hour, just give away Tim some tickets for the Black Jacket Symphony. They're coming down this month, September 19th, at the Memorial Auditorium doing Def Leppard's Stereo album. Now, he got them for free. I understand. I know. But if you don't win, you can still buy tickets at our website at KZ106.com. Yes, the link is right there. And we also have information about the Southside Nights, the TBFCU Southside Nights coming up on September 12th, okay? And what it is, we're taking over Finley Stadium along with the Essentials and Friends of the Festival. And so what's happening is Tennessee and Georgia Tech on their game, not the first game, I think it's the second game of the season. What we did, we got this huge, you would not believe how big this thing is, this huge Jumbotron, okay? No, I'm not talking about a big screen. This is a huge Jumbotron. It looks awesome. So we're going to wheel that thing in Finley Stadium. And Finley Stadium just installed this state-of-the-art sound system, okay? And they want to push it to the limit. So what we did, we're bringing the Essentials in, Chattanooga's favorite band, and the Essentials are going to play like a concert, you know, before the start of the game. We're going to have food trucks, beer trucks, field goal competition, tons of stuff for kids to do. And so they're going to play before the game, and then we're going to watch the first half of the game on the big Jumbotron. And then they're going to play during a halftime, too. And we're calling it the TBFCU Southside Nights. Finley Stadium. Essentials crank up at 6. The doors open. Gates open at 5 there. Davenport Field. Essentials are going to play at 6. And then the kickoff of the game is 7. So you get a solid hour of music before the game. And then they play during the halftime, too. So that's a pretty cool concept. So and guess what? It's free. Yeah, and so you didn't even cost anything to get in, okay? And so, I mean, I think you got to find a place to park and everything. You know how parking is down there. And so it's a free event. You just come out, enjoy the game, enjoy great music. Everything you need's right there. It's TBFCU Southside Nights. Love to see you there. I'll be hosting with Chattanooga's Concert Connection Station and your home of the Vols. We are KZ106.
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0: I kind of figured it didn't block that. Speak to Me, Breathe, and The Air, Chattanooga's classic rock, KZ106, Pink Floyd. Okay, all right. Kind of a depressing ending on that song, but that's okay. Pink Floyd's got a lot of depressing endings on their music. My name is Dylan. I'll tell you what, we're going to pick it up after the break here because we're heading into a whole lot of lunch sponsored by Odell's Pizza and Sandwiches. And then tomorrow, we are christening the Free Ticket Friday here at KZ106. We've got stacks of Vols tickets that we'll be giving away all season. And you qualify for the, when you hear the Smokey Howl on Free Ticket Fridays, you're going to get qualified for a pair of tickets. And man, I tell you what, if you've never been to a Vols game, you got to go. If you've never experienced being surrounded by 100,000 people screaming for the Vols, it's just an amazing experience. So we're so glad to be able to hook people up and to be your home of the Vols here in Chattanooga. And Free Ticket Friday, we're going to make somebody happy with Chattanooga's home of the Vols. 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
10: Here's the official forecast. Heat advisory remains in effect through tomorrow night. Sunny today. Heat index making it feel like 108. Mostly clear, 76 tonight. Sunny tomorrow, a high of 99. For tomorrow night, mostly clear, 76. Saturday, sunny, a chance of afternoon showers, and 94.
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12: 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This is Kelly McCoy. In the difficult days following September 11th, 2001, KZ106 began playing the national anthem each weekday at noon in memory of those who lost their lives that horrible day and to honor the men and women of our military who risked their lives each day to protect our freedoms. We have not forgotten. The tradition continues.

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7: All right, let's fire it up right now. Zeppelin on Chattanooga's Classic Rock, KC-106, as we slide right in to a lunch hour on this Thursday in the Tennessee Valley. You're on a whole lot of lunch.

Chattanooga's classic rock, KZ 106. Phil Collins, man, in the air tonight. Yeah, and every night. And we'll see. We got some Stones coming up, 12:22. Should we go to a break? I'll tell you what, let's go ahead and do some Stones right now. Oh, come on, Carl. I clicked it. It's not clicking. Oh, no, I'm screwed. Okay, hang on. It's not good. Okay, all right, let's try this. There we go. See, I fixed it. That's why they brought me in. I work well under pressure. I bet if a button doesn't work at your job, you just freak out, don't you? You know, you have to go get IT or something. You know, I have to fill out a form if you're listening to KZ106. Dylan is on the job. He'll figure out how to get the music on there. Give me Shelter the Stones on KZ106.

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0: Chattanooga's classic rock, KC106, where your classic rock dreams come true with bands like Van Halen for A Whole Lot of Lunch. 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Thanks, Odell and Hood. Hood and all the crews down there at Odell for making it happen here at KZ106 and supporting us. We got the Black Jacket Symphony coming down on the 19th. They're doing Def Leppard Hysteria. Note for note, sound for sound. You can find the ticket link at our website. But if you want a shot at some free tickets, I'm going to be giving a pair away again tomorrow morning. I gave some away. I believe Tim. Yeah, Tim was the winner for this morning. I do it at the 10-10 guaranteed after the Loper show. So we'll play a ton of music, and then toward the end of the hour, I'll ask for a caller, and we'll give that final pair of tickets for the Black Jacket Symphony show coming up away tomorrow morning after the Loper show here at Chattanooga's Concert Connection Station. We are KZ106.
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8: Here's the official forecast. Heat advisory remains in effect through tomorrow night. Sunny today. Heat index making it feel like 108. Mostly clear, 76 tonight. Sunny tomorrow, a high of 99. For tomorrow night, mostly clear, 76. Saturday, sunny, a chance of afternoon showers, and 94.
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0: Chattanooga's classic rock is KZ106. Don't you love her madly? Yeah, the Doors at 123 here in this beautiful afternoon in the Tennessee Valley. How you doing? This is Dylan. We got a free ticket Friday coming up tomorrow where we're going to give away a pair of tickets for the Tennessee Balls home game this weekend up at Neyland Stadium. I believe that's this weekend, isn't it? Yeah. No, or it may be next weekend. I get confused. I'm horrible with dates, as we found out earlier this morning. So, but the important thing is that they're free Vols tickets. And we gave away like season passes just like a week or two ago. And so we're your home of the Vols. So you can expect that from us all season long here at Chattanooga's Classic Rock KZ106, as we'll be covering every play of every game with the Tennessee Volunteers. And I have Janine from the Humane Educational Society in the studio with us right now. We do this thing called Kelly's Pet Project on our website, where it's a continuation of what Kelly McCoy set up a long, long time ago. I mean, she helped get just literally thousands of animals adopted and into homes. And so we carry that torch here with the Humane Educational Society. And we post videos on our Facebook page and Instagram and X if the... If the writing's not too long, I have such a hard time getting stuff on X for some reason. Anyway, but it's always going to be on Facebook, and we post those, and also at our website at KZ106.com. Say hi, Janine.
1: Hi.
0: Okay, there you go.
1: I'm here.
0: And so we have a dog in the, not directly in the studio, because we just remodeled the studios, and you never know what dogs could do, you know, because they just do dog things. And so we gotta keep it clean. We have a hard enough time, you know,
1: right,
0: keeping Loper from peeing in the studio, you know. So the dogs were just added on to, you know. So we got
1: That's Craig.
0: Craig is actually walking the dog around the parking lot right now while you jump in and talk about what's it?
1: Pepper, Piper.
0: Pepper.
1: Yeah.
0: Piper.
1: Yeah.
0: Okay, Piper.
1: Piper. She's about 8 months old. She's super sweet, little black, beagle-y looking hound mix.
0: Yeah.
1: She's small. She probably weighs maybe 30 pounds.
0: Yeah.
1: She's got long little spindly legs.
0: And why did she end up in jail?
1: You know what? She kind of was abandoned by a family member with another family member that couldn't take care of her. So
0: her
1: to us.
0: And that's the story. You don't really have a lot of criminal dogs down there. It's just like they just run into some bad luck, right?
1: They run into bad luck.
0: Yeah.
1: And this dog is perfect. She is good with other dogs. She's lived with children, cats. She's the full package. And she's young.
0: She's
1: so
0: good with
1: sweet.
0: Cats.
1: Yeah.
0: That sounds suspicious to me.
1: I know, right? but she rode in the car like a champ. And she's real gentle. She didn't quite like your camera.
0: I know.
1: She was
0: dogs,
1: a little nervous.
0: There was another dog that did not like cameras. Every once in a while, they'll bring a dog in, and everything's fine until I point my phone at the dog. And then, but so she wasn't a big fan of the camera. I think we established it was the camera that was bothering her.
1: Yeah, she's a little nervous.
0: Pointing the device at the dog, you know. And so she's, how old is she?
1: She's probably 8 or 9 months old.
0: 8 or 9 months? Okay, okay. And you think she's potty trained?
1: Yes, I think she is potty trained. You know, but every time you take a new dog home, you all have to learn each other, right? So you have to see their signals, and they have to be taught, where's the door that I go out from, and you know, the backyard door or what have you.
0: Yeah.
1: And so it's always a learning process, and there could be an accident in the process, but that doesn't mean that they're not house trained.
0: And the dogs, all the animals at the Humane Educational Society, they automatically get updated on their vaccines, and they get microchipped, and they get spayed or neutered. And so I've always said, if you watch the videos, you know, adopt instead of purchase, because it's just, it's so much more economical, because you would pay way more than that for just any one of the things when you compare it to the adoption fees down.
1: Just a couple of vaccinations would cover an adoption, is the same price as an adoption fee.
0: Yeah, because typically it's like $50, right?
1: So you can't beat that. And they have everything. It's the full package, you know, and you're saving a life.
0: Yeah.
1: We have about 671 of them that need saving.
0: 671 in the shelter now?
1: Yeah. Well, under the shelter umbrella. So
0: like
1: we
0: the
1: have,
0: network. Okay.
1: Yes. We have a lot that are in foster care, a lot of babies, kittens and puppies.
0: Okay.
1: And but yes, we do. We have, if you add it all together, it's 671.
0: You just reminded me of something. We have a kitten out here.
1: Oh.
0: That you could just take with you.
1: It's probably a little community cat kitten.
0: It's a kitten, and kind of a feral. It's kind of a feral kitten, but it's kind of warm up to you. But when you get up toward it, it kind of runs away. It really reminds me of my last situationship, where every time I tried to get close, she would run away, you know?
1: Right.
0: And every time I tried, and I'm thinking, I'm like, you know, well, if I can't figure it out with a cat, I'll never figure it out with her, you know? So anyway, so I drew, I don't know, I just kind of drew that, you know, that line there, you know? But it's getting friendlier and friendlier.
1: Yeah.
0: Bram and Jed Mescon have been feeding it.
1: Okay.
0: And so, but we're not sure what to do with it. I don't know, but it's back there. Maybe so, take a look at it, put it in your pocket, take it back,
1: yeah,
0: you know, and then find a great
1: cat
0: life.
1: I think we've helped you all before with a cat here, mm-hmm, or there that's shown up around the station.
0: Yeah.
1: But do you know how old she is?
0: Just like this old, I mean, just little, I don't
1: know. Teeny tiny.
0: Yeah. I haven't checked
1: her ID. For community cats, if you can get them before 3 months, if you're past 3 months, sometimes it's hard to transition into a nice little house cat.
0: Yeah.
1: But, you guys need to send me a picture. It's so hot out. I doubt she's out and about right now.
0: Craig's actually putting it in your car right now.
1: Okay, well, my dog's good with cats, right? So we're fine.
0: Right, that's what you say, yeah. Okay, so regular adoption fees around $50. And you got the Lonely Hearts Club, which is dogs that have been there for a long time.
1: Yeah, 49 days or longer. Mm-hmm. And so those are $25. And, oh my gosh, so many wonderful dogs and cats. And, you know, it's just because there's so many. It's not because anything's wrong with them.
0: Right, exactly. They just run into some bad luck, and they can't talk like people. They can't explain what happened or anything, you know.
1: Right.
0: And so, adopt instead of purchase with the Humane Educational Society and Kelly's Pet Project. Thank you, Janine, for coming in.
1: Thank you so much.
0: I'll get some video of Piper up on the internet and the website later this afternoon, so you can check him out or check her out. And, of course, there's tons and tons of options down there at HES, a nonprofit here in Chattanooga, Tennessee. Okay, thank you, Janine, again. Let's play some commercials, and it's back to the music. We'll put one out to Piper. And we'll rock her like a hurricane and find her a great home here after the break at KZ106.
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0: Chattanooga's Classic Rock, KZ106. Here you go. Janine from the Humane Educational Study. Piper. I'll get that video down. I'll have it up before the end of the day. And, yeah, we went out there and took a look at the cat. And I swear, it was like, yes, my last relationship, it was like I was dating a feral cat. And I was telling her, see what she's doing? And see what happens, you know? And you get closer to run away. It was like I was dating a feral cat. Yes. That dawned on me. I'm like, this is exactly it. It's like nature repeating itself. Okay, let's see. I have some commercials to play, and then I'm going to get out of here. Scott Chase is up next, and he's going to give you a chance to win a KZ t-shirt. Okay, t-shirts, big demand. Everybody wants a t-shirt every time we go anywhere. Hey, where's those t-shirts? You know, and I'm like, oh, we ain't got them. Do we got t-shirts? So we got, I mean, we give them away at remotes and stuff, you know, but we give them away on the air too. So Scott's going to give one away this afternoon for the 420 flashback. Tomorrow morning, I'm going to have the Black Jacket Symphony tickets, that last pair for the week, for their show coming up on the 19th at the Memorial Auditorium, Def Leppard's Hysteria, note for note, sound for sound, and you can win them for free tomorrow after the Loper show in the 10 o'clock hour. 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
7: Here's the official forecast. Heat advisory remains in effect through tomorrow night. Sunny today. Heat index making it feel like 108. Mostly clear, 76 tonight. Sunny tomorrow, a high of 99. For tomorrow night, mostly clear, 76. Saturday, sunny, a chance of afternoon showers, and 94.
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Chattanooga's KZ106, an incredible show by Departure for the TVFCU Riverfront Knights, man. They're also going to play in Chickamauga, Georgia with the Symphony coming up later in the fall, which is pretty cool, too. It is the final Riverfront Knights with TVFCU this coming Saturday night. Absolutely free. If you're an Earth, Wind, and Fire fan, that's going to be awesome. Dylan will be doing the hosting honors once again, all right? 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

0: KS106, over the hills and far away. Now, a lot of people be doing that, traveling over the weekend. Well, wherever you happen to be headed, we'll be doing some blocks of classic rock at the top of the hour. We'll begin that with Dylan tomorrow here on KS106 and continue through the weekend. At the top of the hour, we'll do some twofers, three plays, four of a kind, six packs and the like. And, of course, the Vols will play on Saturday, pregame 1 o'clock, I believe, actually, and kickoff is at 3:30 here on Chattanooga's proud home of Tennessee football, KS106. We're going to talk for a moment about the Kids First coupon book. But before I bring you on, Rick Hall, who is 3 months in and working for this wonderful, wonderful coupon book that's been around a long time. Do you know how many years has it been around? Do you know, Rick?
1: Hey, Scott, thanks for letting me on. Listen, yeah, it's I have 38 on all of our documents that we send out, but because I was new, I goofed and didn't count right. It's actually 39 years.
0: Man.
1: We've been in existence. Yeah, a long, long time.
0: So it's and we've been part of it since the very beginning. I must tell you that a real good friend of mine and a guy that was at the radio station a long, long, long time passed away last week. His name was Dan Brown, Downtown Danny Brown, and he was part of the committee that actually began the Kids First coupon book way back then, almost 40 years ago, and has continued strong. You have a history in teaching. You retired as assistant principal at Wallace A. Smith Elementary. So you taught kids for how many years?
1: So, yeah, I taught and was an administrator for 26 years.
0: Man.
1: And it was a privilege, and it was a lot of fun all the way to the end.
0: Well, the purpose of the coupon book is to strengthen instruction in the classroom, improve the school climate, enrich learning, make school more productive and more fun. And it helps in so many different ways. You guys search far and wide to get wonderful people to put coupons in that coupon book, and you have tremendous success and have had that for decades.
1: Yep. So in just this year, we've added a bunch of new ones on. And so, like, if I flip open to the coupon book, the first two pages are Elder's Ace Hardware. One's a $5 coupon. One's a $10 coupon. I know everybody goes to Ace. And if you go and use those two coupons, then you've already paid for your coupon book, and there's hundreds of dollars more within that coupon book to use.
0: I was just looking at some of the other new businesses, Anchor's Deli, Carrabba's, Community Pie, Couch's Culver's, Mellow Mushroom is in there, Miller's Ale House, which I love that restaurant too, Scooter's Coffee, Taco Mamacita. Hard to beat that soup that they got. I think Julie and I get that about every time we go in. We just can't help ourselves. It's a wonderful opportunity. Hundreds of dollars of savings. I mean, you're right. You can use just a couple of the coupons, and it's paid for. But if you really take a look at it and plan ahead, you can save yourself a bunch of money, can't you?
1: A lot of money. Like I said, it's hundreds. I haven't added it up, but it's hundreds of dollars, though. It's hundreds of dollars.
0: All right, so today sales begin. Say you want a coupon book. How are you gonna get one? Who is selling? Who's out there peddling those? Right, beginning today.
1: Good question, Scott. So this is how you need to do it. So it's really driven through the schools because the coupon book costs $15, and every time a coupon book is sold through the schools, those schools get $10. And so all the sales need to go through the schools. And we have a new function. We have a QR code, which is very convenient. You can just get on the QR code, and it takes you to a form. You fill it out, put your credit card in, and the school will then get back and get you that coupon book. So it's super easy to buy one. If you just want to use cash, we got cash to send the cash with a student to the school, and same thing, they'll bring home a coupon book and bring it to you. So that's the way it really works, because we want all the sales driven through schools, because every book that a school sells, they get $10 for it. Last year, my last year of retirement there, our school at Wallace A. Smith made over $19,000.
0: Oh, my gosh.
1: So we made a boatload of money off of selling coupon books. And I tell you what, that $19,000, so this year or last year, our goal was to build a new outdoor classroom. Huh? Last year, we raised about half of the cost. And now this year, I'm not there, but they're going to continue on, and they'll raise the other half of the cost and be able to put up a brand-new outdoor classroom.
0: Wow. Well, thanks.
1: Really, really cool.
0: Fantastic. Thanks for everything you've done educating our children here in town and what you continue to do for the kids as a big part of the driving force now, the kids coupon book. And you've struck a new deal with Chattanooga Lookouts this year too. That's all cool too. All right, buddy, Rick Hall, they're out and about, and all your kids will be talking about this. Elementary school kids are dealing with these too, right?
1: Right. It's just the elementary school kids.
0: There you go. Kids First coupon book out beginning today. Rick, have a wonderful afternoon. Thanks for all you've done and your time this afternoon here on The Roadshow with me on KZ.
1: Thank you, Scott. Appreciate it.
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0: 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Hey, Scott Chase here, K106. At some point in time, if you're a homeowner, you're going to need some roofing work done. I mean, that's one of those things that they last a while. It seems like everything else, the roofs don't last as long as they used to. It's good to know that you got Pro Roof Georgia, though. They'll get up there and take care of any kind of leak you've got, or if you need the whole thing replaced, they can do that. Maybe you've got conventionals. You want to go architectural shingles, or maybe it's a metal roof you're thinking about, or maybe you did a metal roof way back when and it's got some damage and you need that fixed up. They can do all of that and a whole lot more, and they've got the commercial coating that you can put on an RV or camper or trailer, and then it's good to go, too. Identify any kind of storm damage, so if some wind has come through or hail damage has occurred, or you think it has, 706-808-0228. They'll come by, they'll navigate the insurance claims for you and get that on the right path and get those insurance companies cough up a little bit to fix that roof for you, huh? That sounds good. From the doghouse to the penthouse, the family that I've known for over 20 years, the Maddox family, will take care of things. They are wonderful people, great Christian family, great athletes and musicians. I just had that golf tournament down in Tryon, and the storefront is in Somerville, Pro Roof, Georgia, 706-808-0228. And this is Hart on KZ106.

0: playing more Led Zeppelin, Van Halen, and Pink Floyd than any other station on the dial. 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
4: We have backups on 75 northbound between the Cloud Springs Road exit and the Battlefield Parkway exit, and downtown on 24 eastbound. Drive carefully. We'll do our best to get you through this Thursday afternoon. Art Sanders, Right Now Traffic.
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12: Here's the official forecast. Heat advisory remains in effect through tomorrow night. Sunny today. Heat index making it feel like 108. Mostly clear, 76 tonight. Sunny tomorrow, a high of 99. For tomorrow night, mostly clear, 76. Saturday, sunny, a chance of afternoon showers, and 94.
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7: 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Carly, who works out front, I think is actually getting promoted, too, and she should, man. She does a wonderful job. I deal with Dr. Stephanie, who is one of the pharmacists, expert pharmacists on hand there that decide what goes on the shelves there at the store, which is cool, too. Clinical pharmacists, including Stephanie and others, that handpick supplements and therapies that give you the support that you deserve. I got vitamin C I'm taking from there, a B12, D vitamin with K that I'm doing right now, something to protect my liver as well. Trying to do everything I can, get the sleep I need, the amount of fluid to make sure I'm hydrated and get that walking in, too. Even if it's 15 minutes after dinner, it helps a lot. Brain fog, poor sleep, stress, migraines, you dealing with any of that? Is that just in your normal day? No, man, waking up tired, pushing through with caffeine and the like, there are better ways. And I can tell you, I'm really happy that I had a chance to actually sit down with Stephanie and do a consultation. Went over my blood work, gave me some ideas. And so between my regular doctor, cardiologist, and her, man, I got a trifecta of folks working for me to make sure I'm healthy. 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

0: K106, what's happening, man? We have scored a 5-pair of tickets for Roger Daltrey at the Ryman on Wednesday in Nashville. How cool is that? That is a coup for sure. 5 for Roger Daltrey of The Who at the Ryman in Nashville. We're going to do a 2 for Tuesday coming up on Tuesday. And whenever you hear a pair, whenever you hear 2 from The Who, be caller number 10 and you'll win a pair for that. We'll play some Who single tracks on Tuesday. And then when the second one of a pair on the 2 for Tuesday plays, caller number 10 will pick up a pair of tickets for that show. That is cool. Roger Daltrey of The Who at the Ryman. Good luck. That's on Tuesday after Labor Day weekend here with KZ106. All right, where are you at, man? You're about 65, going to turn Medicare eligible. Then what are you going to do? Go fishing, go hunting, hang out, do some honeydews around the house? 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You leave your benefits at work, and then you'll have to pick up some Medicare benefits. 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You're going to scout the internet for that? 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
3: Watch out for a wreck on Broad at West 35th. Not sure what the issue is, but traffic is backed up on 75 northbound from the Cloud Springs Road exit all the way back to the Ringgold Lafayette exit. Drive carefully. Art Sanders, right now, traffic.
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6: Watch out for a wreck on Hickson Pike at Wilbanks and a vehicle fire on the off-ramp from southbound 75 to the East Ridge exit. Traffic is backed up on northbound 75 from the Cloud Springs Road exit, back past the Ringgold Lafayette exit, and southbound in front of the Welcome Center. Drive carefully. Art Sanders, right now traffic.
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13: Here's the official forecast. Heat advisory remains in effect through tomorrow night. Otherwise, mostly clear and 76 tonight. Sunny tomorrow. Heat index making it feel like 105. Tomorrow night, mostly clear, 76 for a low. Saturday, sunny, scattered afternoon showers and thunderstorms, and 90.
7: All right, right on top of 4 o'clock, then the next hour, 420 flashback and a KZ106 t-shirt out of the stash. That's on the way. I got up early this morning, made a trip over to Soddy Daisy Speed Shop, man. It was a nice drive. Just blew over the Tennessee River on 153 there and made a right on Corridor J and on up. A little ways, they are going to put some tires on my nephew Todd's Corvette on Tuesday. 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

0: All right, KZ106, another one bites the dust. That's Quinn. This is Scott Chase. 420 flashback in just a moment or two. Dig this, man. We have acquired some tickets for Roger Daltrey of The Who at the Ryman on Wednesday. You know, we're like right on top of it, so we're going to give them away on Tuesday. We're going to make it a two for Tuesday when you hear two from The Who back-to-back. When the second begins, caller 10 at 423-642-9106. We'll pick up a pair. We have five pair to give away. And that will happen on Monday. We'll begin on the Loper Show, and we'll go all day long, okay? I will be out that day coming back from Biloxi and a little getaway weekend for Julie and I, but it will be Craig here in the afternoon. Now, tomorrow, we will kick off a block party weekend. We'll do that with Dylan. We got some twofers at the top of the hour, sometimes a three-play, four-play, occasionally a six-pack that will happen as well. That all begins tomorrow morning at 10, and we'll do that throughout the weekend, too. Balls, pregame, 1, kickoff, 3:30 on Saturday. Then we got some stuff going on. Kia Cleveland broadcast tomorrow, 11 to 1, and on Saturday, 11 to 1. 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
0: 423-642-9106. We'll get into the stash in the prize closet and pull out a KZ106 t-shirt in your size. If you can tell me about this. This is something I've done. Back in 2010, one of the founding members of ELO, Mike Edwards, was killed in a freak accident. Describe the freak accident for me, and I'll be the first to do that. I'll fix you up with a t-shirt down in the prize closet, all right? 423-642-9106. 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
8: Watch out for a wreck on Highway 58 at Oakwood Drive. Still slow moving on 75 northbound from about the Cloud Springs Road exit back to the Battlefield Parkway exit and southbound in the area of the East Ridge exit. Drive carefully. Art Sanders, right now traffic.
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15: Hey, just sitting here eating a little dinner.
0: There you go. It's about, man, that's what's on the menu? What are you having? And go ahead, tell me what you have.
15: Barbecue chicken, corn on the cob, sweet potatoes, green beans, and cottage cheese.
0: Woo! Wow. Man, oh man, oh man, that sounds good. Let's see if we can't get a t-shirt in your size. If you could tell me, Mike Edwards, one of the founding members of Electric Light Orchestra, was killed in a freak accident back in 2010. You know what happened?
15: Big, huge hay bale rolled down a hill and crushed his van.
0: Yeah, giant hay bale. Man, right down the hill, crashed into the van. 62-year-old. He was a cellist. He died. And, man, that's what a tough way to go. That was in southern England on a farm. And what's your name?
15: Patty.
0: Patty, I got a T-shirt with your name on it. Well, our name on it, but it'll be in your drawer. KZ106. All right, man. Who's picking that brain, rocking that world for you?
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0: Classic Rock KZ106, the Loper Show mornings and the jams all day. Loper, I think we'll be talking to Mike Keith in the morning, and then I've got the Mike Keith call tomorrow afternoon, sponsored by Food City on KZ106. We'll air that at 5:50. Southern Shed Movers, my son Mason. I'm on his website right now, southernshedmovers.com. 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
3: Tough going on I-24 eastbound. It's backed up from the ridge cut all the way past the Georgia state line, and still a little bit of leftover congestion on 75 southbound around the East Ridge exit. Drive carefully. Art Sanders, Right Now Traffic.
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11: Here's the official forecast. Heat advisory remains in effect through tomorrow night. Otherwise, mostly clear and 76 tonight. Sunny tomorrow. Heat index making it feel like 105. Tomorrow night, mostly clear, 76 for a low. Saturday, sunny, scattered afternoon showers and thunderstorms, and 90.
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0: 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How did we work that out, man? Wow, that's cool. Roger Daltrey playing the Ryman on Wednesday. It will be a two for Tuesday. We have five pair to give away when two from the Who roll on KZ. Caller 10 will pick up a pair for the Ryman in Nashville the following day. So that's after the Labor Day weekend with KZ106. 5090 South is right open for business, ready for you this Labor Day weekend. 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It's just a great place. And man, the rainforest in Costa Rica, they've got those tabletops that are one of a kind, and they cut these trees like only once every 125, 150 years. 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This store is awesome. I mean, really, really is an incredible place. 5090 South Terrace. 5090 South is the furniture store. They will keep you dreaming.
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4: Watch out for wrecks on 75 southbound in front of Hamilton Place and North Holtzclaw at Cleveland Avenue. Drive carefully. Art Sanders, right now traffic.
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This is Scott Chase, the trade man John Davis, and Loper tomorrow, 11 to 1 at Kia Cleveland. 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

0: Chattanooga's KZ106. Def Leppard, man, I'm telling you, that's going to be a big show with Black Jacket Symphony. Win your way in once again tomorrow. That is with the 10-10 guaranteed win. And Dylan on KZ106. 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
7: Here's the official forecast. Heat advisory remains in effect through tomorrow night. Otherwise, mostly clear and 76 tonight. Sunny tomorrow. Heat index making it feel like 105. Tomorrow night, mostly clear, 76 for a low. Saturday, sunny, scattered afternoon showers and thunderstorms, and 90.
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0: Chattanooga's KC106, Elton John, Tiny Dancer on the Road Show with Scott Chase. Tomorrow, Free Ticket Friday, a shot at the season opener on Saturday, Furman. And the Vols pregame is at 1 here, 3:30 kickoff on KC106. You listen for the cue to call. That's a good one, too, man. We roused up old Smokey. And in tribute to Dolly Parton, we're doing it 9 to 5, 9 through the 5 o'clock hour. Then we'll pick a winner, all sponsored by Triple E Electric, right here on KZ106, the classic rock station. So we got that happening before. Scenic City Golf Carts, they are out on Stanford Gap, gone through some stuff. Chris and Cameo, man, they'll build one to suit, too. You dream some kind of cool thing, or maybe you've got a golf cart right now that's just like, it's just kind of a, kind of golf cart. But you like something cool that's kind of... It's all about you, and it's, you know, something that's kind of spiffy, that's things that you like. Maybe you're a fan of a particular ball team, or maybe you got a grandson or maybe a son that's playing on a ball team. You'd like to go ahead and spiff it up like that. They can do it, man. 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They've got it, man. Yeah, they've got it in a big, big way, and they'll take care of you. 8052 Stanford Gap. Chris Poe, Chris and Cameo. Got engaged at the Black Jacket Symphony show. They're a great couple, too. They were in here doing a commercial with me the other day, and I thought to myself, you guys are just fun and hardworking, man, and dedicated and honest. Yes, they are. All of that and a lot more. 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
3: Watch out for wrecks on Dayton Boulevard at Newberry and Mowbray Pike about halfway up the mountain. Tough going on 24 eastbound, backed up from the ridge cut all the way past the Georgia state line. Drive carefully. Have a great evening. Art Sanders, right now traffic.
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0: Chattanooga's KZ106. All righty, man. This has been fun. 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
12: Here's the official forecast. Heat advisory remains in effect through tomorrow night. Otherwise, mostly clear and 76 tonight. Sunny tomorrow. Heat index making it feel like 105. Tomorrow night, mostly clear, 76 for a low. Saturday, sunny, scattered afternoon showers and thunderstorms, and 98.
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2: 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It's time to get your rock on with Steve Gorman and April Rose. It's Steve Gorman Rocks. Welcome to the show.
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0: Nirvana, Come As You Are on Steve Gorman Rocks from the album Nevermind. September 1991, I heard that album for the first time start to finish. And I remember staring at the stereo speakers thinking, I cannot believe that this is Nirvana. They had already released a record called Bleach in 1989, and it was really good. Songs are great, but it wasn't like Nevermind. It wasn't this immediate visceral punch in the face that said, this is the future of rock music. For a long time, every band you hear is going to wish they were Nirvana. I would have never expected that after Bleach. This was the sound of a team going from single-A baseball to Yankee Stadium overnight. I just can't express to you how blown away I was the first time I heard Nevermind. The songs were catchy, the production was huge, and all of a sudden it dawned on me, maybe Guns N' Roses isn't going to be the biggest band forever. And that was absolutely true. Nirvana signaled a new wave of rock music, and one that still sounds fresh to my ears.
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18: Steve Gorman rocks, yeah. Bigfoot. I saw him. He's here in the woods of Michigan. Oh, by the way, it's Gonzo from Saginaw, Michigan.
17: Thanks for the info, Gonzo. This is Steve Gorman Rocks.

0: got a problem. Steve's got an answer. It might not be the right answer. I mean, he's a rock star, not a therapist. It's time for Questionable Wisdom on Steve Gorman Rocks. Here's April Rose with tonight's question.
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2: All right, Kathy.
1: Now, Kathy's a grandma, and her daughter, check this, her daughter won't let the grandbabies have sugar. Now, Kathy says she's a little offended by this because she's a baker, and all she ever wanted was to bake cookies for her grandkids. Is it wrong if she sneaks them a cookie every once in a while?
2: Yes, it's terribly wrong. Absolutely
1: what?
2: Horrible.
1: Okay.
2: You're disrupting the order. 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It's not all about you, Grandma.
1: I think Grandma sounds fun and Mom sounds really boring.
2: But see, that's the thing. 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
1: But you can use Splenda because it's not actually technically sugar.
2: Yeah, there's always a workaround.
1: Okay, good.
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